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0: Directly from our Success 101 files, there are certain phrases that will help you get hired, and you know I've got them. This is according to researchers from Monster.com. They recently surveyed hiring managers, and here are the things interviewers want to hear come out of your mouth during an interview. First, ask this: what are the biggest issues and goals I should focus on in this position? Researchers say asking questions about the company's needs or the position itself shows you're interested in the company, not just yourself and your own needs. And phrasing it as if you already have the job, that allows the interviewer to see you in the position. What are the biggest issues and goals I should focus on in this position? See, sounds like you already got it. Also, every hiring manager wants to hear, I'm flexible. Whether it's about job duties, working in a cube, or a potential start date, that shows you're easy to work with. After all, no one wants to hire somebody rigid who makes things complicated from the get-go. And then researchers say if the interviewer asks you something tricky, say, that's a good question. It buys you just a few moments to think on your feet and compliments the interviewer at the same time. Just a few of the phrases that can help you get hired from those researchers at Monster.com.
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1: With SRN News, I'm Keith Peters in Washington. An aftershock in Venezuela 5 days after twin powerful earthquakes rocked the north of the country.
2: A strong aftershock has jolted Venezuela following last week's devastating earthquakes. The new tremor measured 4.6 on the Richter scale near Caraballeda on the Caribbean coast. Authorities said there were no immediate reports of damage. However, the aftershock sent residents in Caracas into the streets. So far, at least 1,450 people have died from the twin quakes, according to the government, which is facing criticism for its response. Rescuers are continuing to search for survivors with over 2,600 rescue workers from around the world assisting in the effort. I'm Karen Shemath.
1: On Wall Street, the Dow by 306 points. This is SRN News.
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7: Extreme Heat Watch until 8 p.m. EDT for Niagara, Orleans, Monroe, Wayne, Northern Cayuga, Oswego, Northern Erie, Genesee, Livingston, Ontario. Heat Advisory until 8 p.m. EDT for Niagara, Orleans, Monroe, Wayne, Northern Cayuga, Oswego, Northern Erie, Genesee, Livingston, Ontario. 105.7 WDNY weather. Extreme Heat Watch and Heat Advisory are in effect through 8 tonight. Tonight stays partly cloudy with a low around 70 and light southeasterly winds. Tuesday brings a slight chance of showers and thunderstorms, then mostly sunny skies, with highs in the mid-90s and light southwesterly winds. Tuesday night stays partly cloudy, near 75, with a slight chance of precipitation. Currently, it's clear and 82 degrees.
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0: Here's a headline for you. Spend more time at the beach. It's good for your brain. Science tells us this. Here's how a day at the beach affects you and me, according to clinical psychologist Richard Schuster. First, the physical sensation of putting your feet in warm sand causes people to relax instantly. And then, staring at the ocean actually changes the frequency of our brain waves, putting us into a mild meditative state. I know this feeling. Breathing in the negative ions in the ocean breeze soothes us too. Dr. Schuster says those oxygen atoms have an extra electron and occur in places with falling or crashing water, like waterfalls and the ocean. And a study published in the Journal of Alternative Complementary Medicine found that negative ions are therapeutic for anxiety. And then, the ocean makes a sound that destimulates our brains, while at the same time, it activates our parasympathetic nervous system. That's what helps us relax and feel more in the moment. It's like hitting the reset button on your brain. You come away from a day at the beach feeling calmer, more focused, and engaged.
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0: Of course, you know a lot of people take antidepressants. If you're one of them and you want to make them more effective, just exercise. According to scientists from the University of Texas Southwestern Medical Center, they found being active every day was as effective as taking a higher dose of an antidepressant for half of all patients, or as effective as taking a second antidepressant. So if you feel like you need to increase your medications, first, try getting daily exercise too and see if that helps. Because being active, it prompts the body and brain to release more natural antidepressant chemicals, and you know what they are, serotonin and dopamine.
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0: Let's talk about sleep again. And if you are having trouble sleeping, here's another tip that might help. Try using sleep affirmations where you pick a short, calming phrase like, I am still or I am relaxed, and repeatedly think it, or more importantly, say it out loud. I know this sounds goofy, but boy, it works. Neuroscientist Dr. Tara Swart tells us repeating an affirmation is a form of meditation. It gives you something specific to focus on. It helps overwrite recurring negative thoughts, silencing your brain. Repeating an affirmation can also quiet the brain area responsible for self-evaluation and rumination, which reduces stress and anxiety. And when you put it all together, it just improves your sleep. There's no right or wrong way to do this. You can sit quietly for 5 minutes, eyes closed, and repeat a phrase like, I am safe and secure. Or simply repeat your chosen phrase silently while you're getting ready for bed or lying in bed trying to fall asleep. I like to repeat mine out loud because it freaks my wife out. Your best bet, focus on the words until your mind believes what you're telling yourself. Because if you get to the point where you believe you're feeling calm and relaxed and your subconscious mind comes along with that, you will actually fall asleep.
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1: Morning, as the plane was about to land at New York's Kennedy Airport.
2: We are clear to land. 1-3 left. And just quickly, I couldn't talk to approach, but we collided with a drone back there in the turn as we're coming to assault. Just wanted to pass that to you.
3: The plane landed safely, and no damage was found during an inspection.
2: It hit us right above the cockpit.
3: Drones are generally allowed to fly below 400 feet. The FAA says the collision happened at around 3,000 feet. Airspace is restricted around airports and public events like the World Cup because of safety concerns. The FAA says more than 100 drone sightings are reported near airports every month. I'm Ed Donahue.
1: On Wall Street, the Dow by 306 points, the NASDAQ rose 522, the S&P advanced 86. This is SRN News.
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5: A new study from WalletHub ranks New York as the 9th best state to live in nationwide. The evaluation considering such factors as affordability, quality of life, education, and health. Notably, New York topped the list for most restaurants per capita, highlighting the state's rich culinary diversity. Two people in custody, one remaining at large following a fraud investigation in Farmington. Ontario County Sheriff's deputies arresting 34-year-old Patrick Chase Johnson Jr. of Rochester and 36-year-old Island Johnson of Pittsburgh after they allegedly helped 42-year-old Chaz K. Davis use a stolen identity to acquire two vehicles from a local automotive dealer. Authorities in Ontario County have charged Kiara Robinson with arson after a series of fires at an apartment building on Broad Street. Investigators say that Robinson was seen outside allegedly lighting fires as deputies arrived at the scene on August 4th. A quick-thinking resident had already extinguished one of the blazes inside.
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12: Here's what's happening in the five-county area. The next Dansville Summer Concert in the Park at the Williams Park Gazebo takes place Monday, June 29th at 7 p.m. with the music of Zydeco Vacation. All are welcome. The York Leicester Field Day will take place Thursday, July 2nd at the York Central School Grounds on the corner of Route 63 and 36. There'll be a giant fireworks display at dusk and much, much more. The Whalen Historical Society will hold a 250th celebration for our country on Saturday, July 4th, starting with a parade at 9:30 a.m., marching down Main Street to the Historical Society, where there'll be music and the reading of the Declaration of Independence. Also, the Hornell Partners for Growth will hold the 250th anniversary Independence Day parade and celebration on Saturday, July 4th. Parade begins at noon, lineup at Hornell High School at 10:30, followed by the celebration at Veterans Memorial Park, and it'll be capped by a fireworks display at 10 p.m.
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0: You know, we've always heard that if you want to stay on budget, you should only pay with cash because you can't spend more than you have, of course. But a new study turns that logic on its head. Listen to this. According to an analysis of 100,000 transactions, the University of Notre Dame found that when people were buying something that was an impulse or hard to justify, like an unnecessary outfit or cigarettes, they were more likely to pay with cash or a debit card, which takes money straight out of a person's bank account. The scientists say this allowed study subjects to forget they spent the money and to avoid guilt. So that's opposed to paying with the credit card and seeing that charge on your bill month after month until it's paid off. Because using a credit card creates a paper trail, of course, or a digital trail, forcing us to come face to face with the amount that we've spent. So in a twist, now the researchers are saying if we want to buy something impulsive or hard to justify, we should pay with a credit card so we know that we're going to see that transaction. We're going to be haunted by it every time the bill arrives. And that may be just enough guilt to prevent the purchase and to curb spending. I think this is good advice.
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18: 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And so what is the simplest way to stay happy and healthy no matter what's going on in your world? A daily walk. Just take a daily walk. That's according to neuroscientist Dr. Shane O'Mara, author of the new book, In Praise of Walking. What a book. It's great. Here are some of the key benefits we get from walking, according to the book. First, walking will lift your mood. Low-intensity exercise sustained over time, like walking, triggers growth in the brain's hippocampus. That regulates mood and memory, and it makes you feel better. Walking can also relieve pain. Dr. O'Mara says every step we take activates the release of proteins that help grow new cells, repair damaged ones, and reduce inflammation. And we're less likely to experience ordinary aches and pains when we walk. Walking also makes us more creative. You've heard me talk about this. A study from Stanford finding that people were able to brainstorm twice as many new ideas after taking a brisk walk compared to people who had stayed seated. And then one more thing, there's a protective element to walking. Dr. O'Mara says after just 3 days of being sedentary, your metabolism will shift in a way that your body starts replacing muscle mass with fat. That increases your risk for falls and serious injuries and other stuff. But a 30-minute walk at least once a day will keep your metabolism from going dormant.
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1: With SRN News, I'm Jason Walker. Supreme Court says Federal Reserve Governor Lisa Cook may remain in her job for now, a slight setback for the president. However, the justices dramatically expanding presidential power, upholding Mr. Trump's firings of the heads of other independent federal agencies. The president was asked if he'll now fire more agency board members.
2: I don't think so. It gives me the right, and not me, it gives a president the right to do what the president should have the right to do. And it's very interesting. It's a big ruling. It's been going on for almost 100 years. They've been working on this. And, you know, that it comes down at my term is a very great honor. But it bestows additional powers, or maybe the same power, on the president. The president has the right to do this.
1: In Venezuela, the death count now from the earthquakes, more than 1,700. This is SRN News.
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4: Two people in custody, one remaining at large following a fraud investigation in Farmington. Ontario County Sheriff's deputies arresting 34-year-old Patrick Chase Johnson Jr. of Rochester and 36-year-old Islin Johnson of Pittsford after they allegedly helped 42-year-old Chaz K. Davis use a stolen identity to acquire two vehicles from a local automotive dealer. Authorities in Ontario County have charged Kiara Robinson with arson after a series of fires at an apartment building on Broad Street. Investigators say that Robinson was seen outside allegedly lighting fires as deputies arrived at the scene on August 4th. A quick-thinking resident had already extinguished one of the blazes inside. A new study from a Wallet Hub ranks New York as the ninth best state to live in nationwide. The evaluation considering such factors as affordability, quality of life, education, and health. Notably, New York topped the list for most restaurants per capita, highlighting the state's rich culinary diversity.
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0: All right, my intelligent friends, if you have a problem and you're not sure what to do about it, climb some stairs. 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
0: So in hot weather, do you find you feel more anxious than usual? According to researchers at the University of Tokyo, this is so common that psychologists call it summer anxiety. And here is what causes it. First of all, high temperatures increase our heart rate, breathing rate, and other metabolic reactions. So the body fights to cool down. But that can also trigger our stress response because our brain interprets it as a threat. Also, psychologically, hot weather makes us feel out of control because there are only so many clothes you can take off to cool down, right? Plus, longer days can lead to sleep deprivation. So it becomes a double whammy because when we're sleep deprived, our body releases more of the stress hormone cortisol. So how do you reduce this summer anxiety? Psychiatry professor Dr. Norman Rosenthal recommends cold therapy, which is as simple as taking a cold shower, swimming in cold water, or turning on the air conditioning, which sounds basic, but just like a light box can help people with seasonal affective disorder, cold therapy, says Dr. Rosenthal, can help people with summer anxiety. Worth a try.

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Def Leppard and Hysteria, the title track from their Hysteria album, starting up another hour of great music, including Olivia Dean coming up and the Human League. First, though, here's Blinding Lights. It's The Weeknd.

0: That fantasy. Living That Fantasy with Lord. There's Royals. Also, Marcy Playground, Sex and Candy. You can't beat that, and you can't beat it either. Right before that, Michael Jackson, the late and great King of Pop, with a huge hit for Michael. Beat It started out that set. Sister Hazel's coming up in just a minute, and Sam Smith. Also, we'll take a look at the things on the calendar for today, the 29th day of June.
1: With SRN News, I'm Jason Walker. With the 250th birthday of our nation coming up, new survey finds American pride hitting a new low for those on the left.
2: The new Gallup poll finds just 33% of those surveyed are extremely proud to be an American. But the breakdown is vastly different between parties. For example, 70% of Republicans say they are extremely proud to be an American, while only 14% of Democrats share the sentiment. The poll taken in the first 2 weeks of June. Laura Winters reporting.
1: Well, the High Court is rejecting a Republican-led attack on state laws that allow the counting of late-arriving mail ballots. Monday's 5-4 decision leaves in place laws where more than half the states permit mail ballots to arrive and be counted, provided they're postmarked by Election Day. SRN News.
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9: Extreme heat watch until 8 p.m. EDT for Niagara, Orleans, Monroe, Wayne, Northern Cayuga, Oswego, Northern Erie, Genesee, Livingston, Ontario. Heat advisory until 8 p.m. EDT for Niagara, Orleans, Monroe, Wayne, Northern Cayuga, Oswego, Northern Erie, Genesee, Livingston, Ontario. 105.7 WDNY weather. Extreme heat watch and heat advisory are in effect through 8 o'clock tonight. Tonight stays mostly clear around 70 with light southerly winds. Tuesday brings a slight chance of showers and thunderstorms, then mostly sunny and hot, with temperatures in the mid-90s and light southwesterly winds. Tuesday night is partly cloudy around 75, with a slight chance of precipitation. Currently, it's clear and 70 degrees.

0: That's Jay Giles, and from their Freeze Frame album, the number one song, Centerfold, Peter Wolf and Company. It's Joe here. Take a look at the calendar. Today is the 29th day of June. Just one more day tomorrow, June 30th, and then July. Can you believe it? Here on Wednesday? Hard to believe. Today is Holiday Hug Day. Also International Mud Day. It's National Almond Butter Crunch Day. National Camera Day. It's National Waffle Iron Day today. Not Waffle Day, but Waffle Iron Day. It's Feast of Saints Peter and Paul Day today. International Day of the Tropics, celebrating the tropics. And it's World Industrial Design Day. Those are the things on the calendar. Next hour, we'll take a look at today, June 29th, in history and music history. Coming up.
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0: Don't say goodbye. Don't say bye, bye, bye. Just say hi. I just got settled in here just about an hour ago. So stay with me. I've got great music coming up. That's NSYNC, Bye, Bye, Bye. 1 week from Bare Naked Ladies and Belinda Carlisle in there, too. A look at Today in History is coming up in a couple of minutes. Going to hear from Sir Elton John also. And hang on for Bruno. Bruno Mars coming up from The Romantic.
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0: just might. From the Romantic album, there's Bruno Mars, I Just Might. Bruno on the Romantic tour and playing Berlin tonight, June 29th. He'll take the 30th and the 1st off, the 30th of June and the 1st of July. And then July 2nd, Amsterdam, and July 4th. Also in Amsterdam. In fact, he's got 3 or 4 dates in Amsterdam as he continues overseas with the Romantic tour. Right before Bruno Mars, Something About the Way You Look Tonight, Sir Elton John. And Men at Work started things off down under Australia way. Coming up in just a second, hang on for Pink and Billy Joel and a look at today in history and music history coming up.
1: With SRN News, I'm Jason Walker. Supreme Court releasing decisions on court cases prior to the summer recess. Correspondent Laura Winters has the results on a case involving the Fed.
2: On this ruling, a defeat for President Trump as the High Court rejects his attempt to fire a member of the Federal Reserve Board. She's faced accusations of mortgage fraud. The justice is ruling Lisa Cook should first be able to respond to the allegations, which she denies, before she's let go. Chief Justice Roberts writing the president cannot remove a member of the Fed at any time for any reason without any notice. It was a 5-4 decision with conservative Brett Kavanaugh joining Roberts and the court's 3 liberal justices. Laura Winters reporting.
1: With the window for finding survivors shrinking very quickly now, Venezuelans are combing through more ruins. The death count right now, just over 1,700. This is SRN News.
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6: Extreme Heat Watch until 8 p.m. EDT for Niagara, Orleans, Monroe, Wayne, Northern Cayuga, Oswego, Northern Erie, Genesee, Livingston, Ontario. Heat advisory until 8 p.m. EDT for Niagara, Orleans, Monroe, Wayne, Northern Cayuga, Oswego, Northern Erie, Genesee, Livingston, Ontario. 105.7 WDNY weather. Extreme heat watch and heat advisory are in effect through 8 o'clock tonight. Tonight stays mostly clear around 70 with light southerly winds. Tuesday brings a slight chance of showers and thunderstorms, then mostly sunny and hot, with temperatures in the mid-90s and light southwesterly winds. Tuesday night is partly cloudy around 75, with a slight chance of precipitation. Currently, it's clear and 70 degrees.

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0: I think there's probably enough sunshine to go around, but, you know, don't steal my sunshine, says Len. Steal my sunshine, and also Journey, Don't Stop Believin', as they continue their big farewell tour. The Final Frontier tour continuing with Journey, and started out with DJ Snake featuring Justin Bieber, Let Me Love You, in that set. Kenny Loggins coming up in just a couple of minutes. Got some movie music from Kenny Loggins, and got the Goo Goo Dolls and Taylor Swift all coming up.
1: With SRN News, I'm Jason Walker. More bloodshed in Ukraine.
2: Ukraine's President Volodymyr Zelensky has said that Russian missiles and drones have killed at least 8 civilians and injured 35 others. On Monday, a missile hit Dnipro, killing 5 people and wounding dozens. Ukrainian police footage showed images of emergency responders and police officers attending to the injured. Russian drones struck a minibus in Zaporizhia, killing 3 and injuring 6. The attacks came as Ukraine intensified its drone attacks on Russia, setting fire to a major oil refinery in the south and killing at least 2 people, according to Russian authorities. I'm Karen Shamas.
1: Time is running out now in Venezuela. The death count officially just over the 1,700 mark, but officials say thousands are still missing. This is SRN News.
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6: Extreme heat watch until 8 p.m. EDT for Niagara, Orleans, Monroe, Wayne, Northern Cayuga, Oswego, Northern Erie, Genesee, Livingston, Ontario. Heat advisory until 8 p.m. EDT for Niagara, Orleans, Monroe, Wayne, Northern Cayuga, Oswego, Northern Erie, Genesee, Livingston, Ontario. 105.7 WDNY weather. Extreme heat watch and heat advisory are in effect through 8 o'clock tonight. Tonight stays mostly clear around 70 with light southerly winds. Tuesday brings a slight chance of showers and thunderstorms, then mostly sunny and hot, with temperatures in the mid-90s and light southwesterly winds. Tuesday night is partly cloudy around 75, with a slight chance of precipitation. Currently, it's clear and 70 degrees.

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0: Lady Gaga, Bruno Mars, Die With a Smile, and also John Mellencamp, Jack and Diane. John's getting ready to start up his tour, the Dance in Words tour, just a few days away. 10th of July, he'll get things started in Michigan. Gwen Stefani and Akon in there too with The Sweet Escape. Thanks for joining me. I'm Joe with music on the way from Eurythmics and Roxette.
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0: Cake by the Ocean, there's DNCE. You could have your cake and eat it too, right there on the beach. Why not? Cake and swimming on the beach, getting some sun. Why not? Sounds good to me. Here Comes the Rain Again from Eurythmics. And Roxette in there too with Dangerous. Coming up in just a minute, hang on for Soul Asylum and Ed Sheeran.
1: With SRN News, I'm Jason Walker. United States and Iran separately announcing they might be sending delegations to Qatar this week, although Tehran insists it has not agreed to meet with the U.S. at, quote, any level. Supreme Court says Federal Reserve Governor Lisa Cook may remain in her job for now. It is a setback somewhat for President Trump, but the justices dramatically expanded presidential power, upholding Mr. Trump's firings of the heads of other independent federal agencies. Authorities say those three firefighters killed over the weekend in the Colorado blaze were part of a specialized crew that goes into remote areas quickly. And that heat wave really gripping the Midwest, now shifting into the east with temps in the low 100s. 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
7: 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Extreme heat watch until 8 p.m. EDT for Niagara, Orleans, Monroe, Wayne, Northern Cayuga, Oswego, Northern Erie, Genesee, Livingston, Ontario. Heat advisory until 8 p.m. EDT for Niagara, Orleans, Monroe, Wayne, Northern Cayuga, Oswego, Northern Erie, Genesee, Livingston, Ontario. 105.7 WDNY weather. Extreme heat watch and heat advisory are in effect through 8 o'clock tonight. Tonight stays mostly clear around 70 with light southerly winds. Tuesday brings a slight chance of showers and thunderstorms, then mostly sunny and hot, with temperatures in the mid-90s and light southwesterly winds. Tuesday night is partly cloudy around 75, with a slight chance of precipitation. Currently, it's clear and 72 degrees.

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0: Taylor Swift and Wildest Dreams. We're still hearing the rumors that Taylor Swift and Travis Kelce are going to be getting married this weekend. Is it happening at Madison Square Garden? There seems to be some skepticism out there, but we're also hearing rumors now that Stevie Nicks and Tim McGraw are both going to perform at Taylor's wedding, if it happens. Well, the rumor is they're going to perform when it happens. Whether or not it happens this weekend or not, we're still kind of in the dark. But we'll find out and we'll let you know. Wildest Dreams, Taylor Swift. Coming up in just a minute, Kelly Clarkson and Brian Adams.
1: With SRN News, I'm Jason Walker. Now with the 250th birthday of our country right around the corner, a new survey finding that American pride hitting a new low for those who are on the left. However, when it comes to Republicans and conservatives, well, we're extremely proud of our nation. More on the story and the survey from correspondent Laura Winters.
2: The new Gallup poll finds just 33% of those surveyed are extremely proud to be an American. But the breakdown is vastly different between parties. For example, 70% of Republicans say they are extremely proud to be an American, while only 14% of Democrats share the sentiment. The poll taken in the first 2 weeks of June. Laura Winters reporting.
1: And those who serve in the armed forces are also extremely proud. This is SRN News.
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4: Extreme Heat Watch until 8 p.m. EDT for Niagara, Orleans, Monroe, Wayne, Northern Cayuga, Oswego, Northern Erie, Genesee, Livingston, Ontario. Heat advisory until 8 p.m. EDT for Niagara, Orleans, Monroe, Wayne, Northern Cayuga, Oswego, Northern Erie, Genesee, Livingston, Ontario. 105.7 WDNY weather. Extreme heat watch and heat advisory are in effect through 8 o'clock tonight. Tonight stays mostly clear around 70 with light southerly winds. Tuesday brings a slight chance of showers and thunderstorms, then mostly sunny and hot, with temperatures in the mid-90s and light southwesterly winds. Tuesday night is partly cloudy around 75, with a slight chance of precipitation. Currently, it's clear and 70 degrees.

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4: Having a roommate is difficult, but what do you do when the roommate starts bringing her boyfriend over all the time? 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
2: He just doesn't seem to understand why should I go to this wedding now.
3: Just say no.
1: One problem.
2: I want to see her get married. I want to be there for her.
3: Make an excuse. She can't go and, you know, call it a day.
1: You decide the outcome.
2: It's so awkward.
1: It's Couples Court on the Anna and Raven Show.
0: Every day a couple joins us. They let us know what their disagreement is about. And then it's up for you to decide who's right. Amy and Axel. Amy, what's going on?
4: We have a roommate, so the three of us live together, and our roommate's boyfriend, he stays over at least a minimum of 5 days a week. And so I went to Axel. I said, hey, this guy needs to start paying rent, and we need to let our roommate know. Well, not rent, but, you know, just help out with the bills. He eats the food that's there. He showers. He uses the water, electricity. He needs to contribute. And Axel thinks I'm being overdramatic.
0: So you guys are in a relationship. You're not married, though, right? You're dating?
4: Yes. Okay. Yes, we're dating.
0: And this is a single roommate, but her boyfriend's always there. So it's really the four of you in this apartment, but on the lease, there's only three names?
4: Yes, there's only three names.
0: Okay.
5: Are you guys paying more? That's what I need to know. Are you guys splitting the rent evenly, you two versus her, or are you two paying a larger share of the rent?
4: We're paying a larger share of the rent than she is.
5: Okay.
4: So, I mean, he has his own place, but he's there more than he is at his own place.
5: Sure. No, I get it. Axel, what's your side of this?
3: I just don't want the guy's stuff in there. This is kind of my whole thing. Like, if he starts paying rent, he's going to feel more and more entitled to be moving his stuff in. And, I mean, the place isn't that big. It's a two-bedroom, so it's made for, I think, three is pretty much the max. I don't mind personally if he's there, you know. I mean, I get it. There's always this, like, transition period when you're dating, and theirs has gone on a long time. But if anything, I'd want to encourage them to get out, you know. I mean, it'd be great to have help with the rent, but I don't want another man's stuff in my place.
0: It's so funny. I didn't even think about that. Because if he loses his own apartment and he's got to come pay to live there, well, now all his stuff's got to come too.
5: Yeah, 100%. Yeah. Axel, you opened my eyes to that too. I had not even considered that. I mean, just thinking of the fact that somebody else that's in your house now has rights, right? Like, it's okay when somebody's a guest, even if he's there 4 or 5 days a week. Okay, some of those rules get a little bit lax, but he's still a guest. He doesn't have a vote. He doesn't have a say. He doesn't have the right. And you're right. Walking past somebody's dresser in the middle of the hallway and banging your hip into it every time. I don't know if I want that. I don't know if it's worth it. Huh?
0: Axel, you say you don't care that he's there all the time. Amy, do you care that he's there all the time?
4: Yes, I do care because he doesn't contribute to anything. Like, you know, like I said, he eats the food. He uses our toiletries. Mm-hmm. So he's just not contributing. So at least contribute something. Mm-hmm. And, you know, I'm not going to say move in,
5: right,
4: pay rent or anything. Just contribute something because, yeah, the whole moving in thing, no, we don't want that.
5: This is how it begins, right? This is how you start to resent somebody if they're not contributing. So, I mean, right, something has to be done one way or the other.
0: Well, that's the question I have about your roommate. Is she somebody that you knew before you moved into the place, or was she just like somebody you found online or whatever to help you pay for your rent?
4: Yeah, we're friends. We're friends. Mm-hmm. So, and that's what makes it kind of awkward. Yeah, it makes it, because we don't, you know, we don't want to get in the middle of our relationship. We don't want our relationship to be tarnished. But this is almost like a 5-day freeloader.
0: Yeah.
5: Living with friends can be tough.
0: So what do you think? Should they ask their roommate's boyfriend to chip in for the rent since he spends so much time there? Or is that just going to open a bigger can of worms that they don't want a fourth roommate?
5: What's the alternative? You keep your mouth shut? 1-800-330-9999. Whose side are you on? It's the Couples Court with Anna and Raven.
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7: With SRN News, I'm Jason Walker. Supreme Court releasing decisions on court cases prior to the summer recess. Here's correspondent Laura Winters.
8: On this ruling, a defeat for President Trump as the High Court rejects his attempt to fire a member of the Federal Reserve Board. She's faced accusations of mortgage fraud. The justice is ruling Lisa Cook should first be able to respond to the allegations, which she denies, before she's let go. Chief Justice Roberts writing the president cannot remove a member of the Fed at any time for any reason without any notice. It was a 5-4 decision with conservative Brett Kavanaugh joining Roberts and the court's three liberal justices. Laura Winters reporting.
7: An explosion in near France has seriously injured three people in a residential building said to be in Monaco. Reports indicate a Ukrainian magnate and his family among those who've been hurt. This is SRN News.
9: With the News Flash, I'm Trey Westerberg on 105.7 WDNY. This update brought to you by KFC. The New York State Museum will open its Revolutionary New York exhibit July 1st, showcasing New York's role in the American Revolution and later movements like women's suffrage and civil rights, with more than 200 historic artifacts on display. Federal authorities say an Albany man and a postal employee allegedly ran a mail fraud scheme involving more than $1 million in stolen checks. Investigators say the suspect bribed the postal worker to intercept mail, then deposit altered checks with multiple co-conspirators before the scheme was uncovered. New York State's first legal cannabis grower showcase was held Sunday at Lincoln Hall Farms in Gorham, bringing together 12 local farmers to sell and promote small batch cannabis products. Organizers and growers say the event marks a milestone for New York's cannabis industry. I'm Trey Westerberg with your News Flash.
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14: Extreme Heat Watch until 8 p.m. EDT for Niagara, Orleans, Monroe, Wayne, Northern Cayuga, Oswego, Northern Erie, Genesee, Livingston, Ontario. Heat Advisory until 8 p.m. EDT for Niagara, Orleans, Monroe, Wayne, Northern Cayuga, Oswego, Northern Erie, Genesee, Livingston, Ontario. 105.7 WDNY weather. Extreme heat watch and heat advisory are in effect through 8 tonight for the region. Tuesday brings a chance of showers and thunderstorms, with a temperature near 93 and light southerly winds. Tuesday night stays mild around 75, with a slight chance of showers and thunderstorms, then partly cloudy. Wednesday turns sunny and hotter, with temperatures in the mid-90s and light west winds. Currently, it's mostly clear and 70 degrees.
0: 105.7 WDNY. Okay, Amy and Axel, they've got a situation. They have a third roommate. The two of them are in a committed relationship, and they have a third roommate that lives with them. And it's an old friend. Now, their old friend, though, has got a new boyfriend and spends about 5 days out of the week at the apartment with them. And Amy's had enough. She's like, we didn't sign on for the four of us to live here. We signed on for the three of us to live here. And if this guy's always going to be here, we need to tell her that he needs to start paying towards the rent.
5: You know, oftentimes when you get in a situation like this, it's not even about the fact that you actually think that your bills are changing. Because, you know, what are we talking about here, right? A little bit, a few more showers in an apartment, you might not even be paying the water bill. You know, what are we talking about? A little bit more electricity? These are just the things that you bring up because you resent the fact that somebody else is in your space the whole time. Now, here's the difficult thing. You're all adults. How can you tell somebody else that they can't see somebody or have guests at a place that they pay rent to be at? They have rights same as you. It's a difficult situation.
0: And Axel's got a very valid point because he says if we tell him that he has to pay rent, well, then he's going to move in, and that we don't want either because he's going to bring all his stuff, and this place isn't made for four of us.
5: Yeah, he just says it's going to be uncomfortable for everybody.
0: All right, let's see what they're saying on social media, Facebook, Instagram, at Anna and Raven.
5: Imagine you start having him pay the water bill. And he's like, no problem. I'm just going to fill this pool up outside on the balcony. Mm. I'm just going to fill these barrels. Like, it makes no sense. But you have all these horror things in your mind.
0: Jenny says, I think it's time for them to get a place together and move out. I mean, that it's kind of true. But sometimes your finances don't always allow that.
5: Sure.
0: Let's see.
5: But beggars can't be choosers, right? If it's about your bills.
0: Angel says if he's storing clothes there, then he has to contribute. What? Is that a real thing?
5: How many clothes?
0: Like a
5: shirt?
0: He's
5: got two pairs of pants and a toothbrush?
0: A pant? A pair of moutons? What is it? Dougie says Amy's side. He's got to pay. What do you think? 1-800-330-9999. It's a couple's court.

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0: If your roommate had a boyfriend that was spending 5 days a week at your apartment, would you ask that guy to pay for the rent too? That's what's going on with Amy and Axel. Amy and Axel have been in a commitment relationship for a long time, and they moved in with one of their mutual friends, and everything was fine. The three of them shared this apartment. They paid more, whatever. It was all equally divided. But now, the roommate's friend, the roommate has this boyfriend who's always there, and Amy thinks it's only fair if he starts contributing to all these bills.
1: Yeah, it's weird when you're in this situation, right? When you're living with people. First off, it's weird to be the individual that's living with the couple because, you know, there's always inherent things that come with living with a couple. And then it's something else to be the couple that was in there and had this established kind of, you know, balance in their house. And now all of a sudden there's another body there, right? And it's just uncomfortable for them. But Axel makes a great point. He says, listen, if we charge this guy, that means he's entitled to bring all his stuff here. He's entitled to do whatever he wants. He can put whatever he wants in the fridge. He can have his feet on the coffee table. He can do anything.
0: It's true. I was like, wait a minute. All of a sudden, now you get all this furniture moving into your mm-hmm. small apartment, and you're like, well, what? Just for your extra few $100?
1: Yeah, his stuff is in your shower? Okay.
0: What do you think? 1-800-330-9999. Carolyn and Kathy, who side are you on?
2: The wife. We definitely think that something should be said to their roommate and say, like, your boyfriend's here 5 days a week and he's becoming a freeloader.
1: Yeah.
2: And how about her going to his house sometime?
1: Yeah, that would be nice, right? If you could only make people do that. I've been in that situation before. You know, it's tricky though, Anna, right? Like, because again, you know, so what do? You ask for a little bit extra for the bills? You don't want him to be on the lease. You don't want that, I don't think.
0: Andre, what do you think?
3: I think it's absolutely ridiculous to expect the boyfriend to pay the rent, especially when he's not on the lease.
1: Yeah, I mean, if I'm paying the rent, I want some rights. But you definitely do get the sense when your welcome has been overstayed.
0: Hey, Cindy, whose side are you on?
4: I'm on both of their sides.
1: No.
4: I think they both have really great points. And I wanted to say that what they should do is approach the roommate when the boyfriend isn't there and be very specific in their wording and say, because he showers and uses electricity, we're now going to split utilities half and half rather than in thirds.
5: The verdict is in. Jury foreman, what are the results?
0: Amy, our audience agreed with you. If he's using all the things, it's only fair for him to contribute. I guess you can say, like, we don't want him to move in his stuff, but he should be giving us a few bucks every month for all these things that he uses.
1: It's an interesting amendment to the conversation.
0: A weird conversation to have, period, with somebody.
6: Yeah.
1: But you're free to have it.
6: Great.
0: Axel, you're going to be cool with it? You're going to lead the conversation, right?
7: Honestly, yeah. I don't want to be the one writing up this specific car. If you pay this much, then you get to use this, that, and this. And then I got to be enforcing the rules. You know, I don't want that. You know, if anything, like, I'd rather, I don't know, try and figure it out. Just, I don't want another couple there either. I think that's my whole thing. Like, I don't want to be like, you know, like, no, this isn't a TV show.
1: Well, you know? Good luck. Maybe you guys are going to need your own place pretty soon.
0: Right. I feel like the logical thing is you just figure out your own finances and you move somewhere else on your own. Clearly, you're established enough in your relationship that you've done this, that you're ready for that. So giddy up, you know?
1: Yeah, I find it interesting the premise of counting somebody's, you know, toilet flushes or, you know, numbers of times that they delve into the Doritos. When it gets like that, you know if it's gone too far. Good luck, guys.
6: Thanks.
0: All right. If you have a problem, too, send an email. couplescore@annaandraven.com.
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13: A special report tonight from Chad Smith at American Farm Bureau.
17: Families celebrating the 4th of July holiday with a cookout will pay slightly higher prices at the grocery store this year. Faith Parham, an economist with the American Farm Bureau Federation, said the Bureau's annual cookout survey cost reflects the overall rate of inflation.
18: American Farm Bureau has been surveying volunteer shoppers on the cost of a cookout survey since 2016. For this year, a cost for 10 guests will be $73.82. or about $7.38 per person.
17: Parham said this is an increase, but it's important to remember the economic context of the basket.
18: This year, the basket is a bit more expensive, but it's actually holding pace with inflation. So our cost is up about 4% from last year, but the overall annual inflation rate in the United States is 4.2%. And so we're right at the inflation levels. We've been holding steady the last few years when we adjust for inflation, down for some of those record highs we saw in 2022.
17: Parham said most of the items saw an increase this year.
18: The first is beef. We see higher beef prices this year. For strawberries, we saw a price increase. That's mainly due to a devastating freeze in Florida. We have 2 items decreasing, potato salad and chips. That's mainly due to the decrease in potato prices. But for potato salad, it's largely being driven by the decrease in egg prices.
17: You can learn more at fb.org/news. Chad Smith, Washington.
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2: is what's happening in the Five County area. 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There'll be a giant fireworks display. All are encouraged to attend. A Faith, Family, and Freedom Walk will take place Saturday, July 4th from 9 to 10 a.m. It'll take place at Williams Park on Clara Barton Street in Dansville. The start and finish will be at the park, and the public is encouraged to attend. And the Vital Park Concert on Canisius Lake takes place Sunday, July 5th from 5 to 7 p.m. on the corner of Route 20A and 15. It features the Rochester Metropolitan Jazz Orchestra, and all are welcome to attend.
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0: Sometimes you wonder, how do guys get away with the things they do?
1: What makes somebody feel so empowered to do so?
0: Phil Mickelson, just when you think that, you know, he's like the pro golfer guy. He's got like six championships, six-time majors winner. He's like one of the most famous people in golf.
1: He was a favorite for many, many, many years. Over the last few years, he's definitely fallen out of favor. But I mean, for a while, he was everybody's number one, or a lot of people's.
0: He's so shady. He's so shady. The way he cheated on his wife, I just think, man, how messed up that's got to be. Wait till you hear this. It's coming up next.

0: From the Genesee Now newsroom, I'm Ken Haight.
1: The Dansville Artworks Mural Committee is proud to share upcoming events for the Granola Mural Project. The mural will be placed on the north-facing wall of Sunrise Restaurant, which is a highly visible site in Dansville. The project is made possible with funds from the Aid to Localities program through the Genesee Valley Council of the Arts and the New York State Senate, as well as generous private donors. The public is welcome to participate in any or all of the mural events, which will be held at Sunrise Restaurant at 188 Main Street in Dansville. Free parking is available in the municipal lot behind Sunrise, which is accessible from Elizabeth Street. The first event is being held Thursday, July 16th, from 7 to 8 p.m. Meet and listen to Josie Apollantissima, the creator of the mural. Josie will share what inspired her to design the mural. A Q&A period follows the presentation. The event will be held at the Sunrise Private Dining Room. And then Saturday, the 18th of July, from 10 to 11 a.m., Dansville Granola Mural Committee Paint Day. If you want to help paint the Dansville Granola mural, contribute by painting a small section of the newest public artwork. Those 13 and under must be accompanied by an adult. All supplies will be provided. You're advised to dress accordingly. And then Saturday, August 8th, beginning at 10:30, the mural dedication and Dansville Area Historical Society historical marker presentation. Light refreshments will be served after the dedication, including granola from the source. 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
9: 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Heat advisory until 8 p.m. EDT for Niagara, Orleans, Monroe, Wayne, Northern Cayuga, Oswego, Northern Erie, Genesee, Livingston, Ontario. 105.7 WDNY weather. Extreme heat watch and heat advisory are in effect through 8 tonight for the region. Tuesday brings a chance of showers and thunderstorms, with a temperature near 93 and light southerly winds. Tuesday night stays mild around 75 with a slight chance of showers and thunderstorms, then partly cloudy. Wednesday turns sunny and hotter, with temperatures in the mid-90s

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0: Are you pumped or what?
1: I'm not pumped. I'm slightly concerned for the well-being of you and all the guests at your 250 party coming up this
0: weekend. Yeah, it's America's birthday, Anna, and it's time to get excited here. You know, fireworks, as we went over a little bit yesterday, they are all names, and they are designed to provoke an emotion. And also, you know, the name is supposed to, you know, kind of describe what it is that firework does. But there's an amazing correlation that I've noticed between firework names and 80s rock bands and movies, really. Mm-hmm. And again, it's tapping into kind of nostalgia, right? So I figured, you know, once again, I would quiz you here and you guess whether or not this is actually an 80s rock band or a firework that I have in my arsenal. Okay, are you ready?
1: Yes.
0: How about number one? Bada bing, bada boom. Is that a firework or is that a band?
1: I mean, I think it's the name of an adult club, but also I'm going to go with firework on that.
0: It is the name of a firework. Okay. Well done.
1: Yeah, that was easy.
0: Yeah, all right. Look at a little bit trickier.
1: Wasn't that Sopranos? Bada bing?
0: It was the name of the club, as a matter of fact. And also the name of a sandwich, I believe. Oh. How about Saigon Kick? Saigon Kick. Is that a firework or is that a band?
1: Saigon Kick is, let me guess, 80s band? No idea.
0: It is an 80s band. Look at you go. Wow. Love is on the way. Not one of my favorites, I'll be honest with you.
1: Saigon Kick!
0: But, you know, they had their moment in time. How about this one? Is it an 80s band or is it a firework? Fandemonium.
1: Oh, that's a tough one. I'm going to go Fandemonium is a firework?
0: Fandemonium is a firework again. Oh, my gosh. You're up like, you're batting 1,000.
1: I'm really good at this game.
0: By the way, these are actually the noises of those fireworks.
1: You spent a lot of time doing this.
0: Yeah, it's like a finale firework, if you will. Big one, big finish, if that one. It's okay. Got 205 shots.
1: All right.
0: 500 grams. Legion of Fire. Legion of Fire. Is that a firework or is that going to be an 80s band?
1: I'm going to guess Legion of Fire is an 80s band.
0: I'm sorry, you're incorrect on that one.
1: Oh.
0: Legion of Fire is a firework. It's big.
1: Wow.
0: It's like really big.
1: Yeah, Legion of Fire.
0: Yeah, it's like big, like, you know, like something you would launch up the side of a Navy battleship.
1: Sounds like you losing a thumb.
0: All right, we're paying fireworks or 80s band here. Trickster. Is that a firework or is that a band?
1: Trickster has to be an 80s band.
0: It is an 80s band, as a matter of fact. They were very pretty. They had a hit song, Give It To Me Good. That was the only thing they ever did.
1: I think so, yeah. I never heard of them again. Yeah,
0: right. After they gave that part to you good, after that, they didn't give you anything after that. Gallantly Streaming. Would that be a band or would that be a firework?
1: That's got to be a firework.
0: It is a firework, and it's one of my favorites, as a matter of fact. Feeling like you were so ready for today.
1: I did a really great job.
0: Yeah, so far, Enough's Enough. Is that a firework or an 80s band?
1: Easy's Enough. That has to be an 80s band.
0: Oh, my, look at you.
1: Yes.
0: And they actually had a hit song. That was Fly High Michelle, which maybe would have been also a good name for a firework. All right, one last one.
1: Yes.
0: Mega Mojo. Is that a band or a firework?
1: Mega Mojo has to be an 80s band.
0: I'm sorry, you're incorrect.
1: No.
0: It would be a firework. It's a big finale.
1: Okay.
0: And it goes for 1:05. Great bang for your buck.
1: Okay. Well, I wish you the best of luck in your firework display that I'm certain is illegal. And I hope you keep all your fingers.
0: Happy birthday, America.
2: WDNY.
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2: We will be hearing from the nation's highest court later this morning.
4: The Supreme Court scheduled to issue the final rulings of its nine-month term. One of the outstanding cases involves President Trump's executive order to limit birthright citizenship. At issue is babies born to parents who are not in this country legally. Another closely watched case involves transgender athletes. The high court weighing the legality of laws in Idaho and West Virginia that bar transgender athletes from competing in female sports. Laura Winters reporting.
2: In Venezuela, it's a race against time for the search and rescue crews hunting for survivors of last week's devastating earthquakes. The death toll now topping 1,700. On Wall Street, Dow futures 86 points higher. The NASDAQ futures are up 22 points. This is SRN News.
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6: The Dansville Artworks Mural Committee is proud to share upcoming events for the Granola Mural Project. The mural will be placed on the north-facing wall of Sunrise Restaurant, which is a highly visible site in Dansville. The project is made possible with funds from the Aid to Localities program through the Genesee Valley Council of the Arts and the New York State Senate, as well as generous private donors. The public is welcome to participate in any or all of the mural events, which will be held at Sunrise Restaurant at 188 Main Street in Dansville. Free parking is available in the municipal lot behind Sunrise, which is accessible from Elizabeth Street. The first event is being held Thursday, July 16th from 7 to 8 p.m. Meet and listen to Josie Apollantissima, the creator of the mural. Josie will share what inspired her to design the mural. A Q&A period follows the presentation. The event will be held at the Sunrise Private Dining Room. And then Saturday, the 18th of July, from 10 to 11 a.m., Dansville Granola Mural Committee Paint Day. If you want to help paint the Dansville Granola mural, contribute by painting a small section of the newest public artwork. Those 13 and under must be accompanied by an adult. All supplies will be provided. You're advised to dress accordingly. And then Saturday, August 8th, beginning at 10:30, the Mural Dedication and Dansville Area Historical Society Historical Marker Presentation. Light refreshments will be served after the dedication, including granola from the source. To better serve clients, the Geneseo Parish Outreach Center Emergency Food Pantry is adding evening hours. 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The pantry is in the Geneseo United Methodist Church, 4520 Genesee Street or Route 63 in Geneseo.
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8: AP Sports, I'm Mike Hempen. France and Argentina are the favorites to win the World Cup with the knockout stage underway. On Sunday, Canada defeated South Africa 1-0 to advance to the round of 16. Morocco fans singing and dancing in Monterrey, Mexico Sunday in advance of their team's game this evening against Netherlands. Also today, Brazil takes on Japan and Germany plays Paraguay. Baseball, Red Sox starter Sonny Gray lost a no-hit bid against the Yankees in the eighth inning. Boston also lost its 2-0 lead and trailed 4-2 in the 10th inning before rallying with three runs to beat New York 5-4 and complete a four-game sweep. Serena Williams has been preparing to play both singles and doubles in Wimbledon at age 44. The tournament begins today. I'm Mike Hempen, AP Sports.
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10: Extreme Heat Watch until 8 p.m. EDT for Niagara, Orleans, Monroe, Wayne, Northern Cayuga, Oswego, Northern Erie, Genesee, Livingston, Ontario. Heat advisory until 8 p.m. EDT for Niagara, Orleans, Monroe, Wayne, Northern Cayuga, Oswego, Northern Erie, Genesee, Livingston, Ontario. 105.7 WDNY weather. Extreme heat watch and heat advisory are in effect through 8 tonight for the region. Tuesday brings a chance of showers and thunderstorms, with a temperature near 93 and light southerly winds. Tuesday night stays mild around 75, with a slight chance of showers and thunderstorms, then partly cloudy. Wednesday turns sunny and hotter, with temperatures in the mid-90s and light west winds. Currently, it's mostly clear and 68 degrees.
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0: What?
11: Why would a Little League mom possibly be privy to information like that? Wait till you hear it. It's coming up next.

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3: With SRN News, I'm Rich Thomason in Washington. We'll be hearing from the nation's highest court later this morning, scheduled to issue the final rulings of its nine-month term. One of the outstanding cases involves President Trump's executive order limiting birthright citizenship. In Venezuela, it's a race against the clock for search and rescue crews looking for survivors of last week's devastating earthquakes, the death toll now topping 1,700. Record heat will soon be settling in from the country's midsection all the way into the northeast. Dangerously high temperatures and humidity levels are expected right into the July 4th weekend. All of the usual warnings are in place. Stay hydrated, stay as cool as you can, and don't forget about vulnerable neighbors and pets. On Wall Street this morning, stock futures so far have been higher. The Dow futures are up 86 points. NASDAQ futures ahead 59 points. More details, srnnews.com.
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6: A Himrod man is facing felony driving while intoxicated charges after a domestic incident in the village of Dundee left a woman with serious injuries late Sunday night. Yates County deputies were dispatched to Water Street around 10:30 p.m. following report that a woman had jumped from a moving vehicle. It reportedly was going 30 miles an hour at the time and was injured. Deputies found the woman in the roadway suffering from serious injuries. Investigators determined the woman and the vehicle's driver, 38-year-old Michael Hill, had been involved in a verbal domestic dispute before the woman jumped from the moving vehicle. Deputies say Hill exhibited signs of impairment. After administering standardized field sobriety tests, deputies arrested Hill. Hill has been charged with felony common law driving while intoxicated and felony driving while intoxicated with a BAC of 0.08% or greater. The unidentified woman was airlifted to Strong Memorial Hospital for treatment of injuries. The summer fun continues with the annual season's Farmers Market returning to Lafayette Park in Watkins Glen beginning today, Tuesday, June 30th. The market offers guests the opportunity to shop for local produce, crafts, and goods from nonprofit organizations and to enjoy the weekly concert series along with food trucks. The goal is to support local growers, artisans, nonprofits, and small businesses while bringing more activity to downtown Watkins Glen during the sunny months. Vendors are still welcome to apply. Wednesday's Powerball jackpot will increase to an estimated $375 million as no player smashed all six numbers during Monday night's drawing. Much of the state is under a heat advisory or extreme heat watch beginning today and lasting to the weekend. Your weather forecast is next.
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13: Extreme Heat Watch until 8 p.m. EDT for Niagara, Orleans, Monroe, Wayne, Northern Cayuga, Oswego, Northern Erie, Genesee, Livingston, Ontario. Heat Advisory until 8 p.m. EDT for Niagara, Orleans, Monroe, Wayne, Northern Cayuga, Oswego, Northern Erie, Genesee, Livingston, Ontario. 105.7 WDNY Weather. Extreme heat watch and heat advisory are in effect through 8 tonight for the region. Tuesday brings a chance of showers and thunderstorms, with a temperature near 93 and light southerly winds. Tuesday night stays mild around 75, with a slight chance of showers and thunderstorms, then partly cloudy. Wednesday turns sunny and hotter, with temperatures in the mid-90s and light west winds. Currently, it's mostly cloudy and 70 degrees.
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14: Coming up, it's Pick'em News. Three news stories that are trending, but you only get to hear about one, and Raven selects which one it is.
16: It's an awesome responsibility.
14: I know. You really do take it seriously, and today you have such a difficult decision to make. A man was caught stealing something very specific in his pants, and we'll get to what that item was. Also, there is a Batman vigilante.
16: All right.
14: And people are concerned about whether what he's doing is harmful or helpful.
16: Oh, come on now. Yeah. They say the same thing about the real Batman all the time.
14: And what is up with the orange liquid that is oozing through a wealthy neighborhood?
16: You know what? I don't care. I don't live there.
14: It's coming up next.

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0: It's getting crazy. Now, one of the biggest complaints that Americans have over the World Cup that I've been seeing all over social media is that you can watch a 90-minute match and it ends in a tie and that's it, or it's scoreless, right?
1: Yeah.
0: Not anymore. This is when it gets crazy. So this is the knockout round right now. And yesterday was an incredible game between the heavy favorite Germany over Paraguay. And for the first time so far, we've seen it go to overtime. How it works, Raven, is that it goes to overtime. Mm-hmm. They play the additional 30 minutes. Okay. And if it's still a tie, that's when it gets crazy.
1: That's when it gets crazy.
0: Oh, my gosh.
1: So then what happens then?
0: It goes to the shootout.
1: Okay.
0: So the shootout is 5 kicks each.
1: Yep.
0: And whoever gets the most wins. But you know what can still happen.
1: Well, they could tie again.
0: And that's exactly what happened
1: and
0: yesterday.
1: And then what happens after that?
0: Sudden death.
1: And then what happens?
0: Well, nothing. It's sudden death, Raven. So the first person that scores wins it. And
1: they keep
0: exactly,
1: kicking.
0: Yes. They
1: okay.
0: Yes. So whoever scores first. And that's exactly what happened yesterday. And, I mean, Germany, heavy favorite to knock them out.
1: Yeah.
0: Paraguay, when you look the look of disbelief on the people's faces in the stands, it's unbelievable. And one of the guys, Kai Havertz, I felt really bad for him. He's one of the German players. He missed his shootout kick.
2: Shock probably is a good word. It's hard to find words after something like this because we came here with a goal in our head, and then to go out like this, not easy.
0: Bye. Have a safe flight.
1: You picked them to win the whole thing. I thought you said a week ago.
0: I thought Germany was going to go.
1: Where did this
0: far.
1: Game take place? Was it in Germany? Was it somewhere else? Was it here? That would
0: here.
1: Be my
0: no,
1: question.
0: I think it was here. Was it in Foxborough? I like to watch everything in like different languages because I think that the other language people that are reporting it do a much better job than the Americans. No offense, but
1: okay,
0: because they get so much into like. All the excitement. But that was an incredible game. But another incredible game that happened was between Brazil and Japan. Now, Brazil is going on to the next round, the final 16.
1: Mm-hmm.
0: But Jameson Winston, who's an NFL player, he was there, I believe, supporting Brazil because he had a Brazil jersey on.
1: Okay.
0: But what they did at the end of the game, I thought was so kind. Because remember, the Japanese have this tradition that when the game is over, they clean the stadium. They pick up all the junk, right? So he grabbed a bag, and he started cleaning up, and so did all the Brazilian fans. And you hear him say,
3: pick up some trash, and you can get a selfie. Pick up some trash, help me out.
0: So everybody that picked up trash that was there supporting Brazil or Japan, he would take selfies with them, and he was out there cleaning the stadium as well.
1: Listen, I'm not a soccer fan, but I mean, we have a group text, and you, producer Justin, were very excited about it. He's a casual fan at best and caught, you know, again, that Germany-Paraguay game, and
0: that
1: he
0: game
1: said that was maybe the best game he's ever seen.
0: If there was
1: 10 out of 10, he said.
0: Unbelievable.
1: It was in Boston, by the way, if anybody was wondering, at Foxborough.
0: It was a great, great game.
1: I'm just, you know what? I'm just thrilled the fact that the World Cup experience has been so great for everybody here in America and the world over so much this time that people are enjoying it and they're getting into soccer. Not sure it's going to be me, but maybe I'll watch it on the replay.
0: I'm so tired of you talking, putting down soccer.
1: But I'm glad that you're having fun.
0: It is fun. It is super fun. It's not fun that Italy didn't make it this time, but we're going to let that go.
1: All right.
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7: SRN News, I'm Rich Thomason in Washington. President Trump says the Supreme Court's ruling allowing states to count late-arriving mail-in ballots underscores the importance of Congress approving the Save America Act to ensure election integrity. As for that high court ruling,
8: a little bit surprising, gives people more time to vote illegally, let's say.
7: Meanwhile, GOP Senator John Cornyn of Texas, who lost his primary after failing to win the president's backing, is lashing out at supporters of the Save America Act. Among key Supreme Court rulings expected to be released today, a case focusing on the president's executive order that limits birthright citizenship. Extreme heat advisories, watches, warnings posted across a vast area from the Midwest all the way up into the Northeast as a dangerous heat wave settles in. On Wall Street this morning, Dow futures 41 points higher. This is SRN News.
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10: The Dansville Artworks Mural Committee is proud to share upcoming events for the Granola Mural Project. The mural will be placed on the north-facing wall of Sunrise Restaurant, which is a highly visible site in Dansville. The project is made possible with funds from the Aid to Localities program through the Genesee Valley Council of the Arts and the New York State Senate, as well as generous private donors. The public is welcome to participate in any or all of the mural events, which will be held at Sunrise Restaurant at 188 Main Street in Dansville. Free parking is available in the municipal lot behind Sunrise, which is accessible from Elizabeth Street. The first event is being held Thursday, July 16th from 7 to 8 p.m. Meet and listen to Josie Apollantissima, the creator of the mural. Josie will share what inspired her to design the mural. A Q&A period follows the presentation. The event will be held at the Sunrise Private Dining Room. And then Saturday, the 18th of July, from 10 to 11 a.m., Dansville Granola Mural Committee Paint Day. 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Those 13 and under must be accompanied by an adult. All supplies will be provided. You're advised to dress accordingly. And then Saturday, August 8th, beginning at 10:30, the Mural Dedication and Dansville Area Historical Society Historical Marker Presentation. Light refreshments will be served after the dedication, including granola from the source. 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
12: 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I'm Frank Williams reporting for WDNY and WDXT Sports. Well, last night, the road to Hornell got a little longer for the Dansville Gliders as an early explosion of 5 runs in the first, 6 in the third, 7 more in the fourth led to a 19-2 win for the Maple City Gang over Dansville, and with it closed the gap to within 1 point or a half game of the lead in the Western Division. Marcus Brehm, the Whalen Cohocton product, lit the fuse for the Steamers with a leadoff triple in the game. He would later club a grand slam homer, knocked in 5 runs in the game, had a stolen base, and, a one-man wrecking crew, but there was a lot of help as well. Taylor Joseph also clubbed a 3-run homer as well for the Steamers in the game. There was a glimmer of the hope for the Gliders in the top of the third when they cut it from 5-0 to 5-2 when Emmett McLean singled and swiped second. Bobby Griffin worked out a walk and the tandem pulled off a double steal, putting a pair of runners in scoring position. Luca Fenton then joined Syracuse's Brian White at the top of the leaderboard in the RBI category with a 2-run double, which would give the Gliders offense all that they could muster on this particular night. Dansville offense was just limited to 7 hits. Emmett McLean had 3 of them, along with scoring both runs, stealing a couple of bases. Luca Fenton had a double, drove in 2. Brady Hargraves and Sean Louie each added doubles. Gibson Brown had the other hit for the Gliders. Cam Hassenfuss, Matt Moreno, and Alex Conferrato all towed the slab for the red and the black in the game. The Gliders drift into Sherrill for a pair with the Silversmiths this afternoon at 2 p.m. Hornell heads to Watertown. Their doubleheader starts at 6 p.m. This has been A Glance at the Gliders, sponsored by Dansville Chevrolet at 139 Franklin Street. 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
15: Extreme Heat Watch until 8 p.m. EDT for Niagara, Orleans, Monroe, Wayne, Northern Cayuga, Oswego, Northern Erie, Genesee, Livingston, Ontario. Heat Advisory until 8 p.m. EDT for Niagara, Orleans, Monroe, Wayne, Northern Cayuga, Oswego, Northern Erie, Genesee, Livingston, Ontario. 105.7 WDNY weather. Extreme heat watch and heat advisory are in effect through 8 tonight for the region. Tuesday brings a chance of showers and thunderstorms, with a temperature near 93 and light southerly winds. Tuesday night stays mild around 75, with a slight chance of showers and thunderstorms, then partly cloudy. Wednesday turns sunny and hotter, with temperatures in the mid-90s and light west winds. Currently, it's cloudy and 72 degrees.
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0: 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Couples Court's coming up next.

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4: FRN News, I'm Rich Thomason in Washington. President Trump says a Supreme Court ruling allowing states to count late-arriving mail-in ballots underscores the importance of Congress passing the Save America Act to ensure election integrity. As for the High Court's ruling, the president says it does come as something of a surprise. Among key Supreme Court rulings expected to be released today, a case focusing on the president's executive order that limits birthright citizenship. The High Court also expected to weigh in on the legality of Idaho and West Virginia laws that bar transgender athletes from competing in female sports. Extreme heat advisories, watches, warnings posted across a wide area from the Midwest to the Mid-Atlantic and Northeast as a dangerous heat wave settles in. On Wall Street, Dow futures 105 points higher. More details, srnnews.com.
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7: A Hemrod man is facing felony driving while intoxicated charges after a domestic incident in the village of Dundee left a woman with serious injuries late Sunday night. Yates County deputies were dispatched to Water Street around 10:30 p.m. following a report that a woman had jumped from a moving vehicle. It reportedly was going 30 miles an hour at the time and was injured. Deputies found the woman in the roadway suffering from serious injuries. Investigators determined the woman and the vehicle's driver, 38-year-old Michael Hill, had been involved in a verbal domestic dispute before the woman jumped from the moving vehicle. Deputies say Hill exhibited signs of impairment. After administering standardized field sobriety tests, deputies arrested Hill. Hill has been charged with felony common law driving while intoxicated and felony driving while intoxicated with a BAC of 0.08% or greater. The unidentified woman was airlifted to Strong Memorial Hospital for treatment of injuries. The summer fun continues with the annual season's Farmers Market returning to Lafayette Park in Watkins Glen beginning today, Tuesday, June 30th. The market offers guests the opportunity to shop for local produce, crafts, and goods from nonprofit organizations and to enjoy the weekly concert series along with food trucks. The goal is to support local growers, artisans, nonprofits, and small businesses while bringing more activity to downtown Watkins Glen during the sunny months. Vendors are still welcome to apply. Wednesday's Powerball jackpot will increase to an estimated $375 million as no player smashed all six numbers during Monday night's drawing. Much of the state is under a heat advisory or extreme heat watch beginning today and lasting to the weekend. Your weather forecast is next.
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10: Extreme Heat Watch until 8 p.m. EDT for Niagara, Orleans, Monroe, Wayne, Northern Cayuga, Oswego, Northern Erie, Genesee, Livingston, Ontario. Heat Advisory until 8 p.m. EDT for Niagara, Orleans, Monroe, Wayne, Northern Cayuga, Oswego, Northern Erie, Genesee, Livingston, Ontario. 105.7 WDNY Weather. Extreme Heat Watch and Heat Advisory are in effect through 8 tonight for the region. Tuesday brings a chance of showers and thunderstorms, with a temperature near 93 and light southerly winds. Tuesday night stays mild around 75, with a slight chance of showers and thunderstorms, then partly cloudy. Wednesday turns sunny and hotter, with temperatures in the mid-90s and light west winds. Currently, it's mostly clear and 73 degrees.
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15: Are you traveling this summer? We want to see pictures of your food. Yeah, your food. Like the actual meals that you're eating.
18: I just can't wait to be near the water and have a massive lobster roll and a bunch of oysters. And they bring them out on that little tray and people go... Then when they walk by, they go, sir, that looks like delicious oysters there. That's great. I hope that you two are enjoying it. And I go, no. These are for me.
15: Right.
18: They're just for me.
15: You eat.
18: She doesn't eat any of them.
15: You eat an astronomical amount of oysters in one sitting. We've decided that it's probably not healthy.
18: I mean,
15: but
18: the amount.
15: None of that matters.
18: Yeah, it pumps me up.
15: Yeah.
18: Makes me feel great.
15: Here's the thing. We want to see your vacation foods. We want you to brag about where you were and what you ate and why it was so good. And then we're going to kind of pitch you against each other at the end of the summer. We're going to pick one person who had the best meal and reward them with a $500 DoorDash gift card. So submit it at annaandraven.com. Don't forget to take pictures of your food when you're traveling.
18: You're walking by and you think that I'm just like she's breaking up with me or something because I'm just streaming tears from the fresh horseradish.
15: Yeah.
18: Oh, man.

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1: They could be hot. They could be cold. Anna and Raven play Am I Close?
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3: Celebrating America 250, and producer Justin is teaching us about all the historical things that we probably should have learned about in high school and middle school, but we kind of forgot, but we think we know.
0: Well, there's American lore, Anna. Things that, again, you hear about it and you go, I know totally what that's about. It has to do with the history of our country. But then when you start saying it out loud, somebody gives you the cock eye and goes, nope, that doesn't make sense.
3: Producer Justin, what is today's topic?

0: North America 250 happening this weekend. You're going to hear a lot of beautiful performances and renditions of the national anthem.
1: Yeah, well, I mean, you'll hear like America the Beautiful. You'll hear a lot of songs. You should hear all the hits. The American hits.
0: When I saw this viral video of this person singing the national anthem, I closed my eyes and I'm like, that's beautiful. And then I opened my eyes and I said, ah! Because when I saw who it was,
1: yeah,
0: it was not what I was expecting.
1: Is that right?
0: It's coming up next.

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0: So many times you hear celebrities who either beautifully perform the national anthem.
1: Oh, yeah.
0: Or they butcher it.
1: Oh, yeah.
0: Absolutely.
1: We've had some interesting ones over the years.
0: Absolutely. But this certainly took me by surprise. Listen to this character singing the national anthem and try to guess who it is.
1: Okay.
2: Who's Broad Stripes? And

0: Is that supposed to be like Buzz Lightyear or something?
1: No.
0: It sounds like he's got a really big voice.
1: You can hear at the beginning, you hear a woman mumble something. Scary. Says, it's scary.
0: Is it Count Dracula?
1: No.
0: Is it the Count?
1: No.
0: Who is it?
1: It's Ronald McDonald. I want you to picture Ronald McDonald singing.
0: He's always had a great voice. And the rockets wow, and the hair of an angel, really. Lovely.
1: When the video panned to him, because at first you couldn't see who was singing it, and you're like, oh, that sounds nice, and then you're trying to figure it out, and then it pans to him, and I went, ah!
0: Yeah, you were terrified
1: at that
0: point.
1: It took me by surprise, and it was weird seeing Ronald McDonald sing the national anthem.
0: I mean, you didn't expect him to have that kind of talent, but his talent is unbelievable there.
1: I don't know.
0: It's undeniable that he sounds good.
1: Yeah, I guess.
0: Okay.
1: All right, so let's play. Guess what character is singing the national anthem?
0: Wait a minute. So these are all going to be characters that are singing our national anthem?
1: Yes.
0: Okay, I thought you were going to ask me if it was like
1: characters.
0: Russia or China or whatever. Okay.
1: Why?
0: Like, I don't know. Okay.
1: That doesn't make any sense.
0: Whose anthem it would be.
2: Oh, say, can you sing?
0: Oh, I know that one.
1: Who is it?
0: Is that Oscar the Grouch?
1: No.
0: No, it's, is it?
2: Sing.
0: Mo from The Simpsons?
1: Close.
0: Who is it?
1: Krusty the Clown.
0: Oh, Krusty the Clown from The Simpsons. Okay.
1: He didn't do a very good job at all.
0: No, you wouldn't think. He doesn't respect anything.
1: No,
0: right.
1: No. How about this one you should get right away.
0: Okay.
3: Oh, say, can you see? By the
0: it's Kermit the Frog.
1: It is Kermit.
0: Yeah.
3: What's so proud?
0: All right, that's enough, Kermit.
1: You didn't want more
0: perpetually
1: Kermit?
0: Going
1: oh, so
0: through
1: nice.
0: His voice changing.
1: Oh, I thought it was good.
0: Who else?
1: This one is really hard and went viral in the late 80s.
0: Okay.
4: Oh, say, can you see by the dawn's early light?
0: I don't know.
4: By the dawn's early light.
1: It's Sonic the Hedgehog.
0: Oh, I've never heard that voice before in my life.
1: I know. I was surprised by that one, too. Who knew?
0: Who else?
1: This is an entire family, okay? Let's see if you can guess it. You have to listen to the whole family sing it.
0: All right.
5: Oh, say, can you see by the dawn's early light?
6: What so proudly hailed
7: at the twilight's last gleaming.
0: That's the giveaway.
7: And we'll always love you.
0: Nice musical interlude.
1: Right.
0: I didn't expect that Family Guy.
1: No, that is Family Guy.
0: Yeah,
1: yes.
0: Okay. Yeah. Thank you.
1: Okay.
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13: That's RN News. I'm Rich Thomason in Washington. It is already hot in some parts of the country, but just wait. Forecasters say it's going to get a lot hotter from the Midwest to the Mid-Atlantic and the Northeast.
14: Especially by Wednesday, we'll start seeing it really impact areas of like the Ohio Valley through the Mid-Atlantic and into the Northeast. And it looks like the main, like the primary time frame for like the most extreme heat will be on Thursday and Friday, both. We're looking at Thursday probably being the period where we see the most potential for record highs.
13: That's Scott Kleebauer at the National Weather Service. The Supreme Court's expected to release more rulings today in some very closely watched cases, rulings having to do with birthright citizenship and girls' sports. On Wall Street, the Dow futures 64 points higher. NASDAQ futures are up 92 points. This is SRN News.
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16: The Dansville Artworks Mural Committee is proud to share upcoming events for the Granola Mural Project. The mural will be placed on the north-facing wall of Sunrise Restaurant, which is a highly visible site in Dansville. The project is made possible with funds from the Aid to Localities program through the Genesee Valley Council of the Arts and the New York State Senate, as well as generous private donors. The public is welcome to participate in any or all of the mural events, which will be held at Sunrise Restaurant at 188 Main Street in Dansville. Free parking is available in the municipal lot behind Sunrise, which is accessible from Elizabeth Street. The first event is being held Thursday, July 16th from 7 to 8 p.m. Meet and listen to Josie Apollantissima, the creator of the mural. Josie will share what inspired her to design the mural. A Q&A period follows the presentation. The event will be held at the Sunrise Private Dining Room. And then Saturday, the 18th of July, from 10 to 11 a.m., Dansville Granola Mural Committee Paint Day. If you want to help paint the Dansville Granola mural, contribute by painting a small section of the newest public artwork. Those 13 and under must be accompanied by an adult. All supplies will be provided. You're advised to dress accordingly. And then Saturday, August 8th, beginning at 10:30, the Mural Dedication and Dansville Area Historical Society Historical Marker Presentation. Light refreshments will be served after the dedication, including granola from the source. 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
18: With the Wall Street Business Report, I'm Bill Alexander. U.S. stocks rose Monday and recovered some of their losses from a rare losing week. The S&P 500 climbed 1.2%, the Dow Jones Industrial Average added 306 points or 0.6 percent, and the NASDAQ Composite rallied 2.1%. The U.S. Supreme Court on Monday expanded presidential power, upholding President Donald Trump's firings of the heads of the independent federal agencies with one important exception. The justices allowed Fed Governor Lisa Cook to stay in her job while she fights the Republican president's efforts to fire her over allegations of mortgage fraud. Communications giant Comcast is planning to split itself into two, one media-centered business that would include brands like NBC, Universal, and Sky, and a separate company focused on broadband and wireless services. Comcast said the breakup will put both of these operations in a better position to pursue their own priorities and growth. For the Wall Street Business Report, I'm Bill Alexander in Washington.
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20: Extreme heat watch until 8 p.m. EDT for Niagara, Orleans, Monroe, Wayne, Northern Cayuga, Oswego, Northern Erie, Genesee, Livingston, Ontario. Heat advisory until 8 p.m. EDT for Niagara, Orleans, Monroe, Wayne, Northern Cayuga, Oswego, Northern Erie, Genesee, Livingston, Ontario. 105.7 WDNY weather. Extreme heat watch and heat advisory are in effect through 8 tonight for the region. Tuesday brings a chance of showers and thunderstorms, with a temperature near 93 and light southerly winds. Tuesday night stays mild around 75, with a slight chance of showers and thunderstorms, then partly cloudy. Wednesday turns sunny and hotter, with temperatures in the mid-90s and light west winds. Currently, it's clear and 77 degrees.
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3: If you're going to be traveling this summer, we don't want to see pictures of, I don't know, beaches or maybe national monuments. 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
3: With SRN News, I'm Rich Thomason in Washington. It's already hot in some parts of the country, but forecasters say it's going to get a lot hotter from the Midwest to the Mid-Atlantic up into the Northeast. Things will really start to heat up tomorrow with temperatures approaching or exceeding triple digits. High humidity as well. Three firefighters killed over the weekend fighting a Colorado wildfire were part of a specialized team that goes into remote areas to quickly extinguish new fires. Two other crew members suffered burns and fires continue out west. 1,700 and counting, that is the death toll in earthquake-ravaged Venezuela. Search and rescue efforts continue in Venezuela. And the Supreme Court expected to release more rulings today in some closely watched cases, rulings that have to do with birthright citizenship and girls' sports. On Wall Street, Dow futures are down 2 points. More details, srnnews.com.
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6: A Himrod man is facing felony driving while intoxicated charges after a domestic incident in the village of Dundee left a woman with serious injuries late Sunday night. Yates County deputies were dispatched to Water Street around 10:30 p.m. following a report that a woman had jumped from a moving vehicle that reportedly was going 30 miles an hour at the time and was injured. Deputies found the woman in the roadway suffering from serious injuries. Investigators determined the woman and the vehicle's driver, 38-year-old Michael Hill, had been involved in a verbal domestic dispute before the woman jumped from the moving vehicle. Deputies say Hill exhibited signs of impairment. After administering standardized field sobriety tests, deputies arrested Hill. Hill has been charged with felony common law driving while intoxicated and felony driving while intoxicated with a BAC of 0.08% or greater. The unidentified woman was airlifted to Strong Memorial Hospital for treatment of injuries. The summer fun continues with the annual season's Farmers Market returning to Lafayette Park in Watkins Glen beginning today, Tuesday, June 30th. The market offers guests the opportunity to shop for local produce, crafts, and goods from nonprofit organizations and to enjoy the weekly concert series along with food trucks. The goal is to support local growers, artisans, nonprofits, and small businesses while bringing more activity to downtown Watkins Glen during the sunny months. Vendors are still welcome to apply. Wednesday's Powerball jackpot will increase to an estimated $375 million as no player smashed all six numbers during Monday night's drawing. Much of the state is under a heat advisory or extreme heat watch beginning today and lasting to the weekend. Your weather forecast is next.
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11: Extreme Heat Watch until 8 p.m. EDT for Niagara, Orleans, Monroe, Wayne, Northern Cayuga, Oswego, Northern Erie, Genesee, Livingston, Ontario. Heat Advisory until 8 p.m. EDT for Niagara, Orleans, Monroe, Wayne, Northern Cayuga, Oswego, Northern Erie, Genesee, Livingston, Ontario. 105.7 WDNY weather. Extreme Heat Watch and Heat Advisory are in effect through 8 tonight for the region. Tuesday brings a chance of showers and thunderstorms, with a temperature near 93 and light southerly winds. Tuesday night stays mild around 75, with a slight chance of showers and thunderstorms, then partly cloudy. Wednesday turns sunny and hotter, with temperatures in the mid-90s and light west winds. Currently, it's clear and 79 degrees.
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1: A flip phone. Where are we going to find a flip phone?
12: No, they're back. They are. They're back. They're cool looking, too. You know what my friend brought? He brought one of those ones that unfolds.
1: Yeah.
12: He said there's a three-way now. I was like, what, like an old magazine? He's like, yep.
1: That's not going in our time capsule.
12: Well, no, because I can't afford it.
1: America is getting ready to bury a time capsule that's not going to be open for another 250 years. The thing weighs a ton. It's going to be buried on the 4th of July. It's all legit. All the presidents wrote in it and all that. But we're like, you know what? We're going to bury a time capsule, too, right here outside the studio. But we want to know, what should we put in it? Somebody wrote on our Facebook page the Epstein files. Yeah, good luck. Good luck with that.
12: Definitely not. Have we found those yet?
1: No, I don't.
12: Have we found those?
1: They've been redacted. I don't know.
12: It's just a bunch of blank pages at this point.
1: It's just black lines, every other line. Stephanie wrote one of those squishy dumplings. Oh, yeah, I got a lot of those at my house. I got a kid. What do you think should go in our time capsule, the Anna and Raven time capsule? 1-800-330-9999.

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10: If you missed it yesterday, you get another round of it. Is it a firework in Raven's garage, or is it an 80s rock band?
11: You know, the funny thing is when we started putting together this list, I forgot about half the stuff that I purchased. I mean, I got a lot of stuff. It's piled higher than I am tall.
10: It makes me uncomfortable, the amount of fireworks you have in your garage right now.
11: Well, you don't live next to me, so there's that. Take that as an advantage.
10: Yeah, exactly. So, Raven will tell you, they actually have names, the fireworks. Mm-hmm. Now, is that an actual name of a firework, or is it an 80s rock band? It's coming up next.

0: Are you pumped or what?
1: I'm not pumped. I'm slightly concerned for the well-being of you and all the guests at your 250 party coming up this weekend.
0: Yeah, it's America's birthday, Anna, and it's time to get excited here. You know, fireworks, as we went over a little bit yesterday, they are all names, and they are designed to provoke an emotion. And also, you know, the name is supposed to, you know, kind of describe what it is that that firework does. But there's an amazing correlation that I've noticed between firework names and 80s rock bands and movies, really. Mm-hmm. And again, it's tapping into kind of nostalgia, right? So I figured, you know, once again, I would quiz you here and you guess whether or not this is actually an 80s rock band or a firework that I have in my arsenal. Okay, are you ready?
1: Yes.
0: How about number one? Bada bing, bada boom. Is that a firework or is that a band?
1: I mean, I think it's the name of an adult club, but also I'm going to go with firework on that.
0: It is the name of a firework. Okay. Well done.
1: Yeah, that was easy.
0: Yeah, all right. Look at a little bit trickier.
1: Wasn't that Sopranos? Bada bing?
0: It was the name of the club, as a matter of fact. And also the name of a sandwich, I believe. Oh. How about Saigon Kick? Saigon Kick. Is that a firework or is that a band?
1: Saigon Kick is, let me guess, 80s band? No idea.
0: It is an 80s band. Look at you go. Wow. Love is on the way. Not one of my favorites, I'll be honest with you.
1: Saigon Kick!
0: But, you know, they had their moment in time. Mm-hmm. How about this one? Is it an 80s band or is it a firework? Fandemonium.
1: Oh, that's a tough one. I'm going to go Fandemonium is a firework?
0: Fandemonium is a firework again. Oh, my gosh. You're up like, you're batting 1,000.
1: I'm really good at this game.
0: By the way, these are actually the noises of those fireworks.
1: You spent a lot of time doing this.
0: Yeah, it's like a finale firework, if you will. Big one, big finish, if that one. It's okay. Got 205 shots.
1: All right.
0: 500 grams. Legion of Fire. Legion of Fire. Is that a firework or is that going to be an 80s band?
1: I'm going to guess Legion of Fire is an 80s band.
0: I'm sorry, you're incorrect on that one.
1: Oh.
0: Legion of Fire is a firework. It's big.
1: Wow.
0: It's like really big.
1: Yeah, Legion of Fire.
0: Yeah, it's like big, like, you know, like something you would launch up the side of a Navy battleship.
1: Sounds like you losing a thumb.
0: All right, we're paying fireworks or 80s band here. Trickster. Is that a firework or is that a band?
1: Trickster has to be an 80s band.
0: It is an 80s band, as a matter of fact. They were very pretty. They had a hit song, Give It To Me Good. That was the only thing they ever did.
1: I think so, yeah. I never heard of them again. Yeah,
0: right. After they gave that part to you good, after that, they didn't give you anything after that. Gallantly Streaming. Would that be a band or would that be a firework?
1: That's got to be a firework.
0: It is a firework, and it's one of my favorites, as a matter of fact. Feeling like you were so ready for today.
1: I did a really great job.
0: Yeah, so far. Enough's Enough. Is that a firework or an 80s band?
1: Easy's Enough. That has to be an 80s band.
0: Oh, my.
1: Band.
0: Look at you.
1: Yes.
0: And they actually had a hit song. That was a Fly High Michelle, which maybe would have been also a good name for a firework. All right, one last one.
1: Yes.
0: Mega Mojo. Is that a band or a firework?
1: Mega Mojo has to be an 80s band.
0: I'm sorry, you're incorrect.
1: No.
0: It would be a firework. It's a big finale.
1: Okay.
0: And it goes for 1:05. Great bang for your buck.
1: Okay. Well, I wish you the best of luck in your firework display that I'm certain is illegal. And I hope you keep all your fingers.
0: Happy birthday, America.
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5: That's all the news. I'm Rich Thomason in Washington. The Supreme Court's expected to release rulings on birthright citizenship and girls' sports this morning. It is possible the rulings could be delayed for one more day, but that's considered unlikely. Yesterday, the High Court affirmed a president's right to fire agency heads. President Trump says it's a good ruling. While the nation's midsection and the east deal with a dangerous heat wave expected to intensify in the coming few days, deadly wildfires continue to burn out west, specifically along the Colorado-Utah border, where the flames claim the lives of three firefighters. Two other firefighters suffered burns. 1,700 and counting, that is the latest death toll from the earthquakes that struck Venezuela last week. On Wall Street, stocks have turned negative. The Dow down 29 points. This is SRN News.
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10: 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Heat Advisory until 8 p.m. EDT for Niagara, Orleans, Monroe, Wayne, Northern Cayuga, Oswego, Northern Erie, Genesee, Livingston, Ontario. 105.7 WDNY Weather. Extreme heat watch and heat advisory are in effect through 8 tonight for the region. Tuesday brings a chance of showers and thunderstorms, with a temperature near 93 and light southerly winds. Tuesday night stays mild around 75, with a slight chance of showers and thunderstorms, then partly cloudy. Wednesday turns sunny and hotter, with temperatures in the mid-90s and light west winds. Currently, it's clear and 79 degrees.
1: The Taylor Swift Travis Kelce wedding on Friday confirmed by a Little League mom.
0: What?
1: Why would a Little League mom possibly be privy to information like that? Wait till you hear it. It's coming up next.

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0: Katy Perry, part of a better mix of music. And if you're working from the road right now, thank you for setting a preset. I'm Liz Stark with 21 Pilots and Steve Perry on the way.
1: With SRN News, I'm Rich Thomason in Washington. We are waiting on the nation's highest court this morning.
2: The Supreme Court scheduled to issue the final rulings of its nine-month term. One of the outstanding cases involves President Trump's executive order to limit birthright citizenship. At issue is babies born to parents who are not in this country legally. Another closely watched case involves transgender athletes. The high court weighing the legality of laws in Idaho and West Virginia that bar transgender athletes from competing in female sports. Laura Winters reporting.
1: Record heat will soon be settling in from the country's midsection all the way to the mid-Atlantic up into the Northeast. Dangerously high temperatures and humidity expected right on into the 4th of July holiday weekend. On Wall Street, the Dow now up 66 points, while the Nasdaq is ahead 148. This is SRN News.
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7: Extreme Heat Watch until 8 p.m. EDT for Niagara, Orleans, Monroe, Wayne, Northern Cayuga, Oswego, Northern Erie, Genesee, Livingston, Ontario. Heat advisory until 8 p.m. EDT for Niagara, Orleans, Monroe, Wayne, Northern Cayuga, Oswego, Northern Erie, Genesee, Livingston, Ontario. 105.7 WDNY weather. Extreme heat watch and heat advisory are in effect through 8 tonight for the region. Tuesday brings a chance of showers and thunderstorms, with a temperature near 93 and light southerly winds. Tuesday night stays mild around 75, with a slight chance of showers and thunderstorms, then partly cloudy. Wednesday turns sunny and hotter, with temperatures in the mid-90s and light west winds. Currently, it's clear and 82 degrees.

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0: A perfect mix of yesterday and today to keep you company and motivated as you get through all those tasks and to-dos. Oasis on the way and Harry Styles coming up.
1: With SRN News, I'm Rich Thomason in Washington. The Supreme Court has spoken and birthright citizenship can stay. The ruling released a short time ago. It's a setback for President Trump. He had wanted to limit the practice of granting automatic U.S. citizenship to those born in this country. Mr. Trump's executive order declared that children born to people in the U.S. illegally or temporarily are not American citizens. Also today, the High Court upholding state laws that ban transgender athletes from participating in girls and women's high school and college sports. At issue, laws on the books in West Virginia and Idaho, although more than two dozen Republican-led states do prohibit trans athletes. And the Supreme Court has struck down longstanding limits on how much political parties can spend in coordination with candidates for Congress and the White House. Wall Street, stocks are higher, and this is SRN News.
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8: 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Extreme Heat Watch and Heat Advisory remain in effect until 8 this evening. Today brings chance showers and thunderstorms near 93 degrees with light southwesterly winds. Tonight, a slight chance of showers and thunderstorms turns partly cloudy around 75. Wednesday turns sunny and hotter with highs in the mid-90s and light west winds. Currently, it's clear and 88 degrees.

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1: This is an SRN News special report. The Supreme Court stands by birthright citizenship. I'm Rich Thomason. The justices have struck down President Trump's executive order, which declared that children born in the U.S. whose parents are not here legally are not automatically American citizens.
2: The Supreme Court votes 5-4 to uphold birthright citizenship, so babies born on American soil are automatically American citizens, regardless of the immigration status of their parents. Now, this ruling, one of the most highly anticipated of the year, President Trump, on the first day of his second term, signed an executive order to end birthright citizenship, and he was at the Supreme Court for oral arguments, a historic first for a sitting president.
1: Correspondent Laura Winters, Chief Justice John Roberts says the 14th Amendment extends citizenship to every freeborn person in this land. President Trump argues that was meant for freed slaves, not illegal immigrants. This has been an SRN News special report. I'm Rich Thomason.
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6: A Hemrod man is facing felony driving while intoxicated charges after a domestic incident in the village of Dundee left a woman with serious injuries late Sunday night. Yates County deputies were dispatched to Water Street around 10:30 p.m. following a report that a woman had jumped from a moving vehicle that reportedly was going 30 miles an hour at the time and was injured. Deputies found the woman in the roadway suffering from serious injuries. Investigators determined the woman and the vehicle's driver, 38-year-old Michael Hill, had been involved in a verbal domestic dispute before the woman jumped from the moving vehicle. Deputies say Hill exhibited signs of impairment. After administering standardized field sobriety tests, deputies arrested Hill. Hill has been charged with felony common law driving while intoxicated and felony driving while intoxicated with a BAC of 0.08% or greater. The unidentified woman was airlifted to Strong Memorial Hospital for treatment of injuries. The summer fun continues with the annual season's Farmers Market returning to Lafayette Park in Watkins Glen beginning today, Tuesday, June 30th. 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You're asked to line up at the Hornell High School sometime between 10:30 and 11:45 a.m. Celebration happens from 1 until 11:30 at Veterans Memorial Park. There'll be food and craft vendors, free family activities, a train shuttle, free caricatures, puppet shows, a free swim, and live music. A 30-minute fireworks spectacular starts at 10 p.m.
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12: Families celebrating the 4th of July holiday with a cookout will pay slightly higher prices at the grocery store this year. Faith Parham, an economist with the American Farm Bureau Federation, said the Bureau's annual cookout survey cost reflects the overall rate of inflation.
13: American Farm Bureau has been surveying volunteer shoppers on the cost of a cookout survey since 2016. For this year, a cost for 10 guests will be $73.82. or about $7.38 per person.
12: Parham said this is an increase, but it's important to remember the economic context of the basket.
13: This year, the basket is a bit more expensive, but it's actually holding pace with inflation. So our cost is up about 4% from last year, but the overall annual inflation rate in the United States is 4.2%. And so we're right at the inflation levels.
12: You can learn more at fb.org/news. Chad Smith, Washington.
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9: Our pearl of wisdom today reminds us all that too many people are clamoring for the freedom to do what ought not to be done. That's your pearl of wisdom. You're on the farm and I'm Ish.
15: With the Wall Street Business Report, I'm Rich Thomason. President Trump says he'll nominate Keith Sonderling as Secretary of Labor. Sonderling has been serving as the agency's acting director since Lori Chavez de Remer resigned. She stepped down in April amid abusive power allegations that she denies. Sonderling is a lawyer, has held various leadership posts in the administration. China's factory activity picked up in June. The survey released by the National Bureau of Statistics says the Manufacturing Purchasing Managers Index expanded to 50.3 in June from 50 in May. That is better than expected, despite worries over China's economy losing steam. A PMI reading above 50 reflects expansion. Gas prices continue to fall, down 2 cents from yesterday, AAA's national average for a gallon of regular, $3.84. For the Wall Street Business Report.
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17: Here's what's happening in the five-county area. On Thursday, July 2nd, the Canisius Lake Riders will be holding a pizza and wings party at the clubhouse at 6199 Liberty Paul Road in Dansville, starting at 5 p.m. All are welcome. York Lester Field Days will be celebrated Thursday, July 2nd at 7 p.m. at York Central School on Route 63 and 36. There'll be a giant fireworks display. All are encouraged to attend. A Faith, Family, and Freedom Walk will take place Saturday, July 4th from 9 to 10 a.m. It'll take place at Williams Park on Clara Barton Street in Dansville. The start and finish will be at the park, and the public is encouraged to attend. And the Vital Park Concert on Canisius Lake takes place Sunday, July 5th from 5 to 7 p.m. on the corner of Route 20A and 15. It features the Rochester Metropolitan Jazz Orchestra, and all are welcome to attend.
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20: 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Heat advisory until 8 p.m. EDT for Niagara. Orleans, Monroe, Wayne, Northern Cayuga, Oswego, Northern Erie, Genesee, Livingston, Ontario. 105.7 WDNY weather. Extreme heat watch and heat advisory remain in effect until 8 this evening. Today brings chance showers and thunderstorms near 93 degrees with light southwesterly winds. Tonight, a slight chance of showers and thunderstorms turns partly cloudy around 75. Wednesday turns sunny and hotter with highs in the mid-90s and light west winds. Currently, it's clear and 90 degrees.

0: Olivia Rodrigo, Drop Dead, part of a better mix of today and yesterday for your Tuesday workday with Michael Jackson on the way.
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2: So what is the best exercise for your entire body and even your brain? Well, according to the British Journal of Sports Medicine, it's rock climbing. 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First, rock climbing is a true full-body workout that targets biceps, triceps, deltoids, abdominals, glutes, thighs, pretty much everything. And all the pulling, pushing, and lifting boosts cardiorespiratory fitness. In fact, listen, indoor rock climbing requires as much energy as running an 8-minute mile. That's a fast mile. Rock climbing also enhances memory and problem solving because you have to plot out and assess each climbing route and be able to change strategies on the fly. Rock climbing reduces anxiety and depression. Therapy patients who started climbing saw their levels of depression plummet. I'm John Tesh with today's Intelligence for Your Life Minute.

0: Adele, part of a better mix of today and yesterday. Prince on the way, Ed Sheeran coming up, and Tracy Chapman.
1: 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I'm Frank Williams reporting for WDNY and WDXT Sports. Well, last night, the road to Hornell got a little longer for the Dansville Gliders as an early explosion of 5 runs in the first, 6 in the third, 7 more in the fourth led to a 19-2 win for the Maple City Gang over Dansville, and with it closed the gap to within 1 point or a half game of the lead in the Western Division. Marcus Brehm, the Wayland Cohocton product, lit the fuse for the Steamers with a leadoff triple in the game. He would later club a grand slam homer, knocked in 5 runs in the game, had a stolen base, and, a one-man wrecking crew, but there was a lot of help as well. Taylor Joseph also clubbed a 3-run homer as well for the Steamers in the game. There was a glimmer of the hope for the Gliders in the top of the third when they cut it from 5-0 to 5-2 when Emmett McClain singled and swiped second. Bobby Griffin worked out a walk, and the tandem pulled off a double steal, putting a pair of runners in scoring position. Luca Fitton then joined Syracuse's Brian White at the top of the leaderboard in the RBI category with a 2-run double, which would give the Gliders offense all that they could muster on this particular night. Dansville offense was just limited to 7 hits. Emmett McClain had 3 of them, along with scoring both runs, stealing a couple of bases. Luca Fitton had a double, drove in 2. Brady Hargraves and Sean Louie each added doubles. Gibson Brown had the other hit for the Gliders. Cam Hassenfuss, Matt Moreno, and Alex Conferrato all towed the slack for the red and the black in the game. The Gliders drift into Sherrill for a pair with the Silversmiths this afternoon at 2 p.m. Hornell heads to Watertown. Their doubleheader starts at 6 p.m. This has been a glance at the Gliders, sponsored by Dansville Chevrolet at 139 Franklin Street. 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
7: Extreme Heat Watch until 8 p.m. EDT for Niagara, Orleans, Monroe, Wayne, Northern Cayuga, Oswego, Northern Erie, Genesee, Livingston, Ontario. Heat advisory until 8 p.m. EDT for Niagara, Orleans, Monroe, Wayne, Northern Cayuga, Oswego, Northern Erie, Genesee, Livingston, Ontario. 105.7 WDNY weather. Extreme heat watch and heat advisory remain in effect until 8 this evening. Today brings chance showers and thunderstorms near 93 degrees with light southwesterly winds. Tonight, a slight chance of showers and thunderstorms turns partly cloudy around 75. Wednesday turns sunny and hotter, with highs in the mid-90s and light west winds. Currently, it's clear and 90 degrees.

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0: one great hit after another to keep you company in your workday. I'm Liz Stark with Cher on the way. Crowded House coming up too, and Lumineers.
1: With SRN News, I'm Bob Agnew. In Washington, the U.S. Supreme Court has upheld a state law barring transgender girls and women from playing on school athletic teams, another setback for transgender people.
2: The Supreme Court upholds the transgender sports ban in two states, Idaho and West Virginia. The justices ruling the states can block transgender athletes who are biological males from participating in girls' sports teams at both public schools and universities. Justice Kavanaugh writing the opinion for the 6-3 majority.
1: That is Laura Winters reporting. The Supreme Court voted 5-4 to uphold birthright citizenship. That's a setback for President Trump. That means babies born on American soil are automatically American citizens, regardless of the immigration status of their parents. The ruling, one of the most highly anticipated of the year, the president on his second day of his term signed an executive order ending birthright citizenship. This is SRN News.
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9: Extreme Heat Watch until 8 p.m. EDT for Niagara, Orleans, Monroe, Wayne, Northern Cayuga, Oswego, Northern Erie, Genesee, Livingston, Ontario. Heat Advisory until 8 p.m. EDT for Niagara, Orleans, Monroe, Wayne, Northern Cayuga, Oswego, Northern Erie, Genesee, Livingston, Ontario. 105.7 WDNY Weather. Extreme Heat Watch and Heat Advisory remain in effect until 8 this evening. Today brings chance showers and thunderstorms near 93 degrees with light southwesterly winds. Tonight, a slight chance of showers and thunderstorms turns partly cloudy around 75. Wednesday turns sunny and hotter with highs in the mid-90s and light west winds. Currently, it's clear and 91 degrees.

0: One great hit after another to keep you company as you are sifting through all those emails, staring at that to-do inbox on your desk, knowing you're going to get everything done before your 4th of July break begins. But here's a reminder, too. If you don't, if there are things that can wait until after, go ahead and change up that workstation a little bit. Reprioritize. Get those tasks done that have to be done. Get rid of some of the easy projects that you know might be weighing you down, and you will see that inbox shrink. You're going to feel better this week. I promise you. Coming up, Justin Timberlake.
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one great hit after another to keep you company as you are sifting through all those emails, staring at that to-do inbox on your desk, knowing you're going to get everything done before your 4th of July break begins. But here's a reminder, too. If you don't, if there are things that can wait until after, go ahead and change up that workstation a little bit. Reprioritize. Get those tasks done that have to be done. Get rid of some of the easy projects that you know might be weighing you down, and you will see that inbox shrink. You're going to feel better this week, I promise you. Coming up, Justin Timberlake.

0: The Boss, part of a better mix of today and yesterday. 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

0: That one will take you right back in time, won't it? Poison, part of a better mix of yesterday and today. Olivia Dean, coming up.
1: With SRN News, I'm Bob Agnew in Washington. The Supreme Court has voted 5-4 to uphold birthright citizenship. That means babies born on American soil are automatically American citizens, regardless of the immigration status of their parents. It's a big setback for President Trump, who, on the first day of his second term, signed an executive order to end birthright citizenship, saying that the rule was being abused. Correspondent Laura Winters, meanwhile, with reactions from the president on another case involving the LGBT agenda.
2: President Trump taking to his Truth Social page, reacting to the Supreme Court ruling in favor of Idaho and West Virginia, banning transgender athletes from competing in women's sports. The president writing in all caps the two words, big win. Then he goes on to say the United States Supreme Court just ruled against men playing in women's sports. Wow, that takes that ridiculous situation.
1: This is SRN News.
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8: Extreme Heat Watch until 8 p.m. EDT for Niagara, Orleans, Monroe, Wayne, Northern Cayuga, Oswego, Northern Erie, Genesee, Livingston, Ontario. Heat advisory until 8 p.m. EDT for Niagara, Orleans, Monroe, Wayne, Northern Cayuga, Oswego, Northern Erie, Genesee, Livingston, Ontario. 105.7 WDNY weather. Extreme heat watch and heat advisory remain in effect until 8 this evening. Today brings chance showers and thunderstorms near 93 degrees with light southwesterly winds. Tonight, a slight chance of showers and thunderstorms turns partly cloudy around 75. Wednesday turns sunny and hotter with highs in the mid-90s and light west winds. Currently, it's partly cloudy and 91 degrees.

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0: A perfect mix of music to keep you company in your workday. Liz Stark, glad to be with you. And the Angry Birds 3 trailer has dropped. A lot of people excited about this. 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I didn't even know there was a second Angry Birds movie. Am I that far out of the loop? Coming up, Shaboozy.
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2: 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York Lester Field Days will be celebrated Thursday, July 2nd at 7 p.m. at York Central School on Route 63 and 36. There'll be a giant fireworks display. All are encouraged to attend. A Faith, Family, and Freedom Walk will take place Saturday, July 4th from 9 to 10 a.m. It'll take place at Williams Park on Clara Barton Street in Deansville. The start and finish will be at the park, and the public is encouraged to attend. And the Vital Park Concert on Canisius Lake takes place Sunday, July 5th from 5 to 7 p.m. on the corner of Route 20A and 15. It features the Rochester Metropolitan Jazz Orchestra, and all are welcome to attend.
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1: With SRN News, I'm Bob Agnew in Washington. The Supreme Court has upheld a broad conception of birthright citizenship.
2: The justices, in a decision in a New Hampshire case Tuesday, relied on a long-settled understanding of the 14th Amendment, adopted after the Civil War, and more recent federal laws in ruling anyone born in the country is a citizen, with limited exceptions. The Republican president's restrictions had been blocked by several lower courts and had not taken effect. Three conservative justices would have allowed the restrictions to take effect.
1: And that is correspondent Bernie Bennett reporting. That was a setback for President Trump, who had cited executive orders trying to get rid of birthright citizenship his first day of his second term. But there was also a victory for the president at the high court as it upheld the transgender sports ban in two states, Idaho and West Virginia. Justices ruling those states can block transgender athletes who are biological males from playing on women's teams. This is SRN News.
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10: Extreme Heat Watch until 8 p.m. EDT for Niagara, Orleans, Monroe, Wayne, Northern Cayuga, Oswego, Northern Erie, Genesee, Livingston, Ontario. Heat advisory until 8 p.m. EDT for Niagara, Orleans, Monroe, Wayne, Northern Cayuga, Oswego, Northern Erie, Genesee, Livingston, Ontario. 105.7 WDNY weather. Extreme heat watch and heat advisory remain in effect until 8 this evening. Today brings chance showers and thunderstorms near 93 degrees with light southwesterly winds. Tonight, a slight chance of showers and thunderstorms turns partly cloudy around 75. Wednesday turns sunny and hotter with highs in the mid-90s and light west winds. Currently, it's mostly cloudy and 93 degrees.
0: It's the TJ Show, and how does a jail get taken over by the inmates? 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
1: 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It's the TJ Show, and why are people getting strapped to poles? Is it a real-life vigilante? This is a very unique story. We'll get to it a few moments away. Maybe a real-life Batman. It's coming up on the TJ Show.

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1: With SRN News, I'm Bob Agnew in Washington. The U.S. Supreme Court has weighed in on the issue of birthright citizenship.
2: The Supreme Court votes 5-4 to uphold birthright citizenship, so babies born on American soil are automatically American citizens regardless of the immigration status of their parents. Now, this ruling, one of the most highly anticipated of the year, President Trump, on the first day of his second term, signed an executive order to end birthright citizenship, and he was at the Supreme Court for oral arguments, a historic first for a sitting president. Laura Winters reporting.
1: Also at the High Court today, the justices upheld state laws that bar transgender girls and women from playing on school athletic teams. The justices upheld those bans in Idaho and West Virginia, ruling that states are allowed to block transgender athletes from playing both at public schools and universities on the women's teams. This is SRN News.
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9: Heat advisory until 8 p.m. EDT for Niagara, Orleans, Monroe, Wayne, Northern Cayuga, Oswego, Livingston, Ontario. Extreme heat warning until 8 p.m. EDT for Niagara, Orleans, Monroe, Wayne, Northern Cayuga, Oswego, Livingston, Ontario. 105.7 WDNY weather. Heat advisory and extreme heat warning remain in effect through 8 this evening. Tonight, slight chance showers and thunderstorms, then partly cloudy, around 75 degrees with light southerly winds. Wednesday stays sunny and very hot, in the mid-90s, with light southwesterly winds. Wednesday night brings a slight chance of showers and thunderstorms, then mostly clear, around 75 degrees. Currently, it's partly cloudy and 93 degrees.
0: It's the TJ Show, and one tech guy is speaking out, claiming we need more surveillance. 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
10: I'm going to pass on that one.
0: All right, we'll get to this. Bold claims happening. It's coming up a few moments away in the news on the TJ Show.

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2: With SRN News, I'm Bob Agnew in Washington. The Supreme Court has voted 5-4 to uphold birthright citizenship, a big setback for President Trump, who, on the first day of his second term, signed an executive order to end birthright citizenship. He was, in fact, at the Supreme Court for those oral arguments, heavily invested in the issue, the ruling one of the most highly anticipated of the year. And it means, in effect, that babies born on American soil are automatically American citizens, regardless of the immigration status of their parents. Also today at the High Court, justices upheld state laws that barred transgender girls and women from playing on school athletic teams. And the justices ruling that states, namely in this case, Idaho and West Virginia, can block transgender athletes who are biological males from participating in girls' sports teams at both public schools and university. On Wall Street, the Dow at the end of the day was up 136 points. This is SRN News.
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6: The Dansville Artworks Mural Committee is proud to share upcoming events for the Granola Mural Project. The mural will be placed on the north-facing wall of Sunrise Restaurant, which is a highly visible site in Dansville. The project is made possible with funds from the Aid to Localities program through the Genesee Valley Council of the Arts and the New York State Senate, as well as generous private donors. The public is welcome to participate in any or all of the mural events, which will be held at Sunrise Restaurant at 188 Main Street in Dansville. Free parking is available in the municipal lot behind Sunrise, which is accessible from Elizabeth Street. The first event is being held Thursday, July 16th from 7 to 8 p.m. Meet and listen to Josie Apolentissima, the creator of the mural. Josie will share what inspired her to design the mural. A Q&A period follows the presentation. The event will be held at the Sunrise Private Dining Room. And then Saturday, the 18th of July, from 10 to 11 a.m., Dansville Granola Mural Committee Paint Day. If you want to help paint the Dansville Granola mural, contribute by painting a small section of the newest public artwork. Those 13 and under must be accompanied by an adult. All supplies will be provided. You're advised to dress accordingly. And then Saturday, August 8th, beginning at 10:30, the Mural Dedication and Dansville Area Historical Society Historical Marker Presentation. Light refreshments will be served after the dedication, including granola from the source. The Cruise Night Series continues tomorrow, Wednesday, July 1st, at the Dansville American Legion, 34 Elizabeth Street, from 5 to 7 p.m. Cruise Night is free to participate. 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
2: With a Wall Street Business Report, I'm Bob Agnew. More money will soon be flowing into campaign coffers as the Supreme Court rules to lift campaign spending limits.
9: The Supreme Court striking down long-standing campaign finance restrictions. Justice Kavanaugh writing the opinion as the justices voting along party lines 6-3 to side with the GOP argument regarding those limits on campaign spending.
2: That is Laura Winters reporting. U.S. job openings stayed at a surprisingly strong 7.6 million in May as the American labor market remains resilient in the face of the economic shock that was brought on by the war with Iran. Forecasters had expected employers to post just 7 million openings in May. Layoffs rose and the number of people quitting their jobs, that's a sign of confidence in their prospects, ticked up just a bit. On Wall Street at the closing bell, it was a Dow up 136 points. The Nasdaq gained 393. For the Wall Street Business Report, I'm Bob Agnew.
10: I recently received a question that went something like this. Hey, Ish, I got a lot of green tomatoes this summer, but they don't seem to ripen. They're not turning red. My answer is that a red tomato has to undergo a series of important changes that transform it from a hard green ball into a soft and tasty fruit. Without getting too technical, scientists have discovered that it takes enzymes, carotenoids, pectins, and pigments to chemically break down that hard green flesh and allow the tomato to ripen. Research found that when temperatures are above 85 degrees Fahrenheit, it slows the ripening process. The resulting fruits are green to yellowish green. So if your area recently saw a heat wave, that could be the problem. And sadly, there's not much you can do about it.
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13: Here's what's happening in the five-county area. On Thursday, July 2nd, the Canisius Lake Riders will be holding a pizza and wings party at the clubhouse at 6199 Liberty Paul Road in Dansville, starting at 5 p.m. All are welcome. York Lester Field Days will be celebrated Thursday, July 2nd at 7 p.m. at York Central School on Route 63 and 36. There'll be a giant fireworks display. All are encouraged to attend. A Faith, Family, and Freedom Walk will take place Saturday, July 4th from 9 to 10 a.m. It'll take place at Williams Park on Clara Barton Street in Dansville. The start and finish will be at the park, and the public is encouraged to attend. And the Vital Park Concert on Canisius Lake takes place Sunday, July 5th from 5 to 7 p.m. on the corner of Route 20A and 15. It features the Rochester Metropolitan Jazz Orchestra, and all are welcome to attend.
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16: Heat advisory until 8 p.m. EDT for Niagara. 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Extreme heat warning until 8 p.m. EDT for Niagara. Orleans, Monroe, Wayne, Northern Cayuga, Oswego, Livingston, Ontario. 105.7 WDNY weather. Heat advisory and extreme heat warning remain in effect through 8 this evening. Tonight, slight chance showers and thunderstorms, then partly cloudy, around 75 degrees with light southerly winds. Wednesday stays sunny and very hot, in the mid-90s with light southwesterly winds. Wednesday night brings a slight chance of showers and thunderstorms, then mostly clear, around 75 degrees. Currently, it's mostly clear and 93 degrees.
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0: 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This is the TJ Show. I saw something, a headline about the World Cup yesterday, some soccer news.
1: Alrighty.
0: Remember how everyone was applauding Japan and their fans because after the game, they cleaned up the stadium? Like, the fans actually stayed to clean up whatever mess was there.
1: Mm-hmm.
0: Well, listen to this. They might have the nicest fans on the planet because Japan lost yesterday to Brazil, and the fans still stayed and cleaned up, which is the exact opposite of what you see in America. Like, when a team wins, they tear down lampposts.
1: Right.
0: And it couldn't be any different.
2: When a team loses, they tear down lampposts.
1: Right, and people leave movie theaters, they leave popcorn and trash in the movie theater.
0: Right, like you actually purposely throw it on the floor if you're a kid, right? They can't possibly be doing that by accident over and over again.
3: Yeah, and that was a particularly heartbreaking game for Japan, too. They had the lead early, and then Brazil scored twice in the second half, including a goal, the go-ahead, in the 96th minute. So it was like a buzzer beater.
0: And they still clean up. Would you ever do that as a Jets fan?
3: No, I'd be too upset.
1: Do you do that now as a Jets fan?
3: No.
0: You litter, don't you?
1: Even when they win?
3: No, I don't litter.
0: Yes, you do.
3: No, I don't.
1: He's just not taking it to the dumpster. He's leaving it right there.
0: Yeah. What was the last thing you left on the beach?
3: No.
0: You clean up?
3: Yes.
1: Why would I? Yeah, that's a monster. How do you leave them on the beach?
2: Seems like a cleaner upper.
0: You think so? Okay.
3: Yeah, well, I may leave, you know, the aluminum bottle at the Jets game. I may leave it underneath the seat.
0: Right.
3: But, I mean, I'm not going to go and
2: that's mostly
3: because
2: you
3: trash.
2: Forget about it, right?
3: Yeah. There's like six or seven.
0: Okay.
2: That's what I mean.
0: How often do you litter at your parents' house, knowing that your mom's going to clean it up?
3: No, I always clean up after
0: you do.
3: Yes.
1: Good job, Kenny.
0: All right. Look, you're a growing man there.
3: Yeah.
0: That's a mature guy. You know, and I got to give you credit because you were making fun of soccer pretty hard when this whole thing started here, and you were calling it a snooze fest. I heard you talking about the games yesterday. Mm-hmm. It sounds like you've been converted.
3: Well, it's just penalty kicks. They're exciting. I mean, if you tell me a game is going to be 0-0, but there's going to be penalty kicks at the end of it, sign me up, because that is exciting. It's just when these 0-0 games or 1-1 games end in a tie, I feel like I just wasted 3 hours for nothing.
1: Okay. So pretty much, Kenny wants you to tell him when the game's towards the end.
0: Yeah.
1: So you can watch to see if there's penalty kicks.
3: I watched all the games yesterday.
0: Yeah, good for you.
3: They were awesome. Two of the games, the later two games, both went to penalty kicks.
0: Then there's another thing. So a guy named John Paul Van Heck, he's from the Netherlands.
3: Yeah.
0: I guess he fell on the ground. He got an elbow to the head and a cleat to the face, and then gets up, gets quickly repaired, right, by the team, and then goes and plays.
2: That's what it looked like. It looked like they had a device, and they were just either stapling it or taping it or doing something.
0: Yeah, it's incredible.
2: Yeah, he just goes and plays.
0: Blown away by how tough these guys are, and they just care so deeply about the game. It doesn't seem like they care about longevity. They just want to win today.
2: Well, yeah, because if you lose, you're gone. Right. Like Japan, they stayed to clean up the stadium, but they're all going home now because they lost. It's done now for them.
0: So not too late to be a bandwagon fan, right?
2: Right. There's
0: couple
2: still
0: more
2: weeks.
0: Plenty
2: of games left.
0: So if you're starting to get intrigued, what is this soccer thing? Maybe you're not there yet. Listen, I'm a fan. I don't watch the games, but I'm a fan, and it's still on.
2: Right, and USA plays tomorrow.
0: There
2: so
0: you go.
2: If you want to, you know, watch our home country. And they're taking on Bosnia-Herzegovina. Did
0: Great.
2: I say that correctly?
3: You did.
2: Thanks.
3: Good job.
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9: Heat advisory until 8 p.m. EDT for Niagara. Orleans, Monroe, Wayne, Northern Cayuga, Oswego, Livingston, Ontario. Extreme heat warning until 8 p.m. EDT for Niagara. Orleans, Monroe, Wayne, Northern Cayuga, Oswego, Livingston, Ontario. 105.7 WDNY weather. Heat advisory and extreme heat warning remain in effect through 8 this evening. Tonight, slight chance showers and thunderstorms, then partly cloudy, around 75 degrees with light southerly winds. Wednesday stays sunny and very hot, in the mid-90s with light southwesterly winds. Wednesday night brings a slight chance of showers and thunderstorms, then mostly clear, around 75 degrees. Currently, it's clear and 93 degrees.
0: It's the TJ Show, and oh my, this is so satisfying to see. A company jumped the gun a little too quickly with AI. They now have to hire back how many employees? 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
1: With SRN News, I'm Keith Peters in Washington. The Supreme Court releasing decisions on court cases prior to the summer recess. Correspondent Laura Winters with reaction from President Trump.
2: President Trump taking to his Truth Social page, reacting to the Supreme Court ruling in favor of Idaho and West Virginia banning transgender athletes from competing in women's sports. The president writing in all caps the two words, big win. Then he goes on to say the United States Supreme Court just ruled against men playing in women's sports. Wow, that takes that ridiculous situation off the table. Three explanation points.
1: The justices also upheld birthright citizenship by a 6-3 vote. On Wall Street, the Dow up by 136 points. The NASDAQ rose 393. The S&P advanced 58. 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
3: With the news flash, I'm Trey Westerberg on 105.7 WDNY. This update brought to you by KFC. The New York State Museum will open its Revolutionary New York exhibit July 1st, showcasing New York's role in the American Revolution and later movements like women's suffrage and civil rights, with more than 200 historic artifacts on display. Federal authorities say an Albany man and a postal employee allegedly ran a mail fraud scheme involving more than $1 million in stolen checks. Investigators say the suspect bribed the postal worker to intercept mail, then deposited altered checks with multiple co-conspirators before the scheme was uncovered. New York State's first legal cannabis grower showcase was held Sunday at Lincoln Hall Farms in Gorham, bringing together 12 local farmers to sell and promote small batch cannabis products. Organizers and growers say the event marks a milestone for New York's cannabis industry. I'm Trey Westerberg with your news flash.
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13: Heat advisory until 8 p.m. EDT for Niagara, Orleans, Monroe, Wayne, Northern Cayuga, Oswego, Livingston, Ontario. Extreme heat warning until 8 p.m. EDT for Niagara, Orleans, Monroe, Wayne, Northern Cayuga, Oswego, Livingston, Ontario. 105.7 WDNY weather. Heat advisory and extreme heat warning remain in effect through 8 this evening. Tonight, slight chance showers and thunderstorms, then partly cloudy, around 75 degrees with light southerly winds. Wednesday stays sunny and very hot, in the mid-90s, with light southwesterly winds. Wednesday night brings a slight chance of showers and thunderstorms, then mostly clear, around 75 degrees. Currently, it's partly cloudy and 93 degrees.
0: It's the TJ Show. Imagine being at a sporting event and all of a sudden the crowd starts chanting your name. Why did this happen? It was for a good reason. It surprised the guy, but he got what he was looking for. It's coming up in the news a few moments away on the TJ Show.

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1: With SRN News, I'm Keith Peters in Washington. The majority of the nation braces for major heat impacts leading into the 4th of July weekend.
2: If you can't afford to cool the whole house, make a cool space, such as one room where everyone sleeps in. 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If your AC goes out, newer dehumidifiers help remove excess moisture. 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
1: Correspondent Lisa Dwyer reporting. On Wall Street, the Dow by 136 points. This is SRN News.
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8: Heat advisory until 8 p.m. EDT for Niagara. Orleans, Monroe, Wayne, Northern Cayuga, Oswego, Livingston, Ontario. Extreme heat warning until 8 p.m. EDT for Niagara. Orleans, Monroe, Wayne, Northern Cayuga, Oswego, Livingston, Ontario. 105.7 WDNY weather. Heat advisory and extreme heat warning remain in effect through 8 this evening. Tonight, slight chance showers and thunderstorms, then partly cloudy, around 75 degrees with light southerly winds. Wednesday stays sunny and very hot, in the mid-90s with light southwesterly winds. Wednesday night brings a slight chance of showers and thunderstorms, then mostly clear, around 75 degrees. Currently, it's partly cloudy and 91 degrees.
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